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1: This is the KI forecast from the McCool's Flooring Weather Center.
2: Partly cloudy tonight with a slight chance of showers and a low in the mid-60s. Tomorrow, showers, a chance of thunderstorms. It's going to be humid with highs in the low 80s. And then Friday will really just be a repeat of Thursday.
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0: 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How's it going? 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

0: A forecast from the McCool's Flooring Weather Center.
1: Partly cloudy tonight with a slight chance of showers and a low in the mid-60s. Tomorrow, showers, a chance of thunderstorms. It's going to be humid with highs in the low 80s. And then Friday will really just be a repeat of Thursday.
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0: 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Hey, it's Kenny. 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It's the last Saturday of the month from 2 to 6 p.m. You can check out the events calendar on WWKI.com for information on this event and so many more going on in KI country. 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
1: This is the KI forecast from the McCool's Flooring Weather Center.
2: Partly cloudy tonight with a slight chance of showers and a low in the mid-60s. Tomorrow, showers, a chance of thunderstorms. It's going to be humid with highs in the low 80s. And then Friday will really just be a repeat of Thursday.
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1: ABC News, I'm Stephanie Officer. President Trump today claims they are making progress on negotiations with Iran, teasing a possible announcement within the next 48 hours, but without confirmation from Iran. ABC News contributor and former Deputy Assistant Secretary of Defense Mick Mulroy will be watching to see if there will be any hints from Tehran on this potential deal.
2: So we're looking for any indications. Usually comes from their state-supported media outlets that there's something happening, so that they've agreed to something, that the Iranians are now more positive, talking about and acknowledging, for example, that there are actually negotiations taking place.
1: Sean Diddy Combs' prison release date has been moved again. This time, the Federal Bureau of Prison Records say he's due to be freed on February 20th, 2028. His release date, formerly listed as January 24th of that year. The rapper and producer is serving out a sentence for sex trafficking at New Jersey's Fort Dix. This is ABC News.
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5: Partly cloudy tonight with a slight chance of showers and a low in the mid-60s. Tomorrow, showers, a chance of thunderstorms. It's going to be humid with highs in the low 80s. And then Friday will really just be a repeat of Thursday.
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0: 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JR here. Hope you're doing well. 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And we're helping teachers clear those lists. 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
15: Partly cloudy tonight with a slight chance of showers and a low in the mid-60s. Tomorrow, showers, a chance of thunderstorms. It's going to be humid with highs in the low 80s. And then Friday will really just be a repeat of Thursday.
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0: 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How's it going? 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
1: This is the KI forecast from the McCool's Flooring Weather Center.
2: Partly cloudy tonight with a slight chance of showers and a low in the mid-60s. Tomorrow, showers, a chance of thunderstorms. It's going to be humid with highs in the low 80s. And then Friday will really just be a repeat of Thursday.
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1: ABC News, I'm Stephanie Officer. Following the Trump administration's work to begin the process of removing temporary protected status for more than 350,000 Haitians nationwide, hundreds of Haitian migrants in one state are being called for a check-in. ABC's Armando Garcia.
2: Now what we're hearing is that some former TPS holders, specifically in Ohio, are being told to report to DHS, and some are being outfitted with ankle monitors. Some are being told to come in on a later date. But while the use of these ankle monitors is nothing new, this is a new tactic to target Haitians for removal. They're also being told not to travel outside of a 75-mile radius.
1: An ongoing blood supply shortage is being called a crisis. 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ABC's Hannah Batah.
3: The Rhode Island Blood Center is offering a voucher for a free pint of beer if you donate a pint of blood. Donations nationwide are low because of bad weather and foodborne illnesses.
1: This is ABC News.
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0: This is the KI forecast from the McCool's Flooring Weather Center.
5: Partly cloudy tonight with a slight chance of showers and a low in the mid-60s. Tomorrow, showers, a chance of thunderstorms. It's going to be humid with highs in the low 80s. And then Friday will really just be a repeat of Thursday.
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0: Big Country 100.5 KI. How you doing? JR here, reminding folks, if you have an event going on, you can submit it right there on our community calendar. And make sure you check that calendar regularly. All kinds of events are on there, from garage sales to fish fries, fundraisers. You get my drift. 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
15: From the McCool's Flooring Weather Center.
16: Partly cloudy tonight with a slight chance of showers and a low in the mid-60s. Tomorrow, showers, a chance of thunderstorms. It's going to be humid with highs in the low 80s. And then Friday will really just be a repeat of Thursday.
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15: This is the KI forecast from the McCool's Flooring Weather Center.
16: Partly cloudy tonight with a slight chance of showers and a low in the mid-60s. Tomorrow, showers, a chance of thunderstorms. It's going to be humid with highs in the low 80s. And then Friday will really just be a repeat of Thursday.
15: 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Put some ice in the glass and a little fire in the speakers.
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1: ABC News, I'm Stephanie Officer. Crews battling the ongoing wildfires in Washington State are starting to breathe a sigh of relief as weather conditions improve. ABC's Alex Stone.
2: They've had a lot of progress in the last 2 days or so because the winds have been non-existent here, and firefighters are telling us, in fact, I spent some time yesterday talking to an L.A. fire division chief. He says that these fires are not very active any longer because they had the weather change.
1: At least one person is dead, several others injured in an apartment explosion in the Bronx, New York City. Fire Commissioner Lillian Bonsignore says firefighters are among those injured. It started on the third floor, reached 5 alarms, and included a collapse. Fire Chief John Esposito says the cause is under investigation.
3: As the commissioner said, there was some sort of explosion. It blew out window frames. It blew some of them across the street. And when our members got up to the second floor, some of the apartment doors had been blown off the hinges as well.
1: This is ABC News.
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0: This is the KI forecast from the McCool's Flooring Weather Center.
5: Partly cloudy tonight with a slight chance of showers and a low in the mid-60s.

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downtown. Your lipstick stained every coffee cup that I got in this house. 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

0: say so. Hit Country 100.5 KI. Hey, it's Kenny. Want to remind you the last Saturday of every month is the Howard County Vietnam Veterans Organization Heroes Market. 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
1: Partly cloudy tonight with a slight chance of showers and a low in the mid-60s. Tomorrow, showers, a chance of thunderstorms. It's going to be humid with highs in the low 80s. And then Friday will really just be a repeat of Thursday.
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0: 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JR here. Hope you're doing well. 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And by that, I mean teachers spend way too much money out of their own pockets for things they need in their classrooms. 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It'll be here before you know it. And we're helping teachers clear those lists. 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
1: This is the KI forecast from the McCool's Flooring Weather Center.
2: Partly cloudy tonight with a slight chance of showers and a low in the mid-60s. Tomorrow, showers, a chance of thunderstorms. It's going to be humid with highs in the low 80s. And then Friday will really just be a repeat of Thursday.
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1: ABC News, I'm Stephanie Officer. Crews battling the ongoing wildfires in Washington State are starting to breathe a sigh of relief as weather conditions improve. ABC's Alex Stone.
2: They've had a lot of progress in the last 2 days or so because the winds have been non-existent here, and firefighters are telling us, in fact, I spent some time yesterday talking to an L.A. fire division chief. He says that these fires are not very active any longer because they had the weather change.
1: At least one person is dead, several others injured in an apartment explosion in the Bronx, New York City. Fire Commissioner Lillian Bonsignore says firefighters are among those injured. It started on the third floor, reached 5 alarms, and included a collapse. Fire Chief John Esposito says the cause is under investigation.
3: As the commissioner said, there was some sort of explosion. It blew out window frames. It blew some of them across the street. And when our members got up to the second floor, some of the apartment doors had been blown off the hinges as well.
1: This is ABC News.
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7: Showers with a chance of thunderstorms today. It's going to be humid with highs in the low 80s, then becoming mostly cloudy tonight. A chance of showers and a slight chance of thunderstorms. We'll have a low in the mid 60s. Tomorrow, chance for showers and thunderstorms. Humid, high in the low 80s. Saturday's outlook partly cloudy through early afternoon, then clearing, a slight chance of showers and thunderstorms, and a high in the low 80s.
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0: Is a rebroadcast of the episode that was recorded live yesterday morning at 9:30. Mail Call is a production of WWKI and includes advertising messages in the form of conversations, host endorsements, and recorded commercials paid for by sponsors heard during the show.
9: Good morning, everybody. Hello from Kokomo. I'm Tammy Lively along with J.R. Dennis. There's Nick Livingston over there. Hail, hail. The gang's all here. And look who else is here. We've got Matt Gerhardt here. I got to see what mic you're on. That's the one. How are you?
10: I'm great. How are you?
9: Doing good. You've got a big event coming up for Samaritan Caregivers. And we wanted to make sure everybody knew about it. Tell us a little bit about it. Big Gospel Night.
10: Big Gospel Night. This is our annual concert to benefit Samaritan Caregivers. We've done this several years in a row now, and it's raised thousands of dollars for a great cause in our community.
9: Mm-hmm.
10: And this year is a little unique because we, as in the past 2 years, we're bringing in Josh Townsend from Nashville, Tennessee. He's an award-winning gospel pianist, producer, songwriter, and this may be the last time you get to hear him because he has announced his retirement from touring and playing.
9: Oh, wow.
10: So this may be it. So you better come on out if you want to hear Josh. And that is Sunday, August 23rd at 6 o'clock at One Church. If you've been in the community forever, you would know that is First Church of the Nazarene.
9: Right. Yeah, I still call it that every once in a while. I catch myself.
10: So do I. I grew up there, so it's a hard habit to break.
9: I bet.
10: Doors open at 5:30, but if you want a little more and you want to help out Samaritan Caregivers a little more, there is a VIP experience.

0: concert, and you get one entry into our exclusive VIP gift basket giveaway.
1: That's very nice, and that's just $25 because it's a free will concert.
0: Right.
1: You can come in and, you know, just donate whatever you'd like to donate to Samaritan Caregivers. Right. And like you said, my gosh, they do so much for the elderly in our community. It's a wonderful organization, and it's completely funded by, you know, events like this. And like you said, thousands of dollars have been raised. But this VIP experience is a nice little way to give back.
0: Yeah.
1: And $25 to be a VIP is a pretty darn good price.
0: Very good price.
1: Yeah, especially everything that comes with.
0: Right.
1: That's going to be a lot of fun. So if you want to get the VIP tickets, what do you do? How do you get those?
0: You can call Samaritan Caregivers office. Or you can go to their Facebook page, their website, and I'd tell you their phone number, but it's not on the flyer.
1: Yeah, let me see if I've got it. Well, I know if you see the sign that you guys have for it,
0: there's a QR code on there.
1: That'll take you right to them, but there's only 40 of those slots available.
0: Right.
1: So if you want to be a VIP, you better let them know right away.
0: Right.
1: You can go to SamaritanCaregivers.org.
2: It's a .org.
1: So yeah. All the info should be right there.
0: Right.
1: Or, and their phone number should be on their Facebook page somewhere. So,
0: and we've got some great sponsors, too.
1: Oh, you can't do things like this without sponsors.
0: Right. All Pluro Plumbing, Stout Funeral Home and Crematorium, Hampton Inn, Windmill Grill, and Simpson Honey Farm. I think they're new this year.
1: Oh, wow. Huh. That's nice. We have a honey farm. I'll have to find out a little bit more about that.
0: That's what I was thinking.
1: How long have you been playing?
0: I have been playing for over 30 years.
1: Really?
0: Yep.
1: Wow, that's incredible.
0: I mean, getting old.
1: Is it harder to do? Because I know the arthritis in my hands keeps me out of playing Super Mario anymore on the Xbox. But so do any issues like that come up for a pianist?
0: They can. So far, I've been lucky not to, but carpal tunnel is a real fear.
1: Yeah, that would be. But he's healthy, and it's going to be all the great Matt Gerhard kind of show that you would normally see. And it's really exciting for Josh that he's going to retire. I think it's always good to hear that people
2: I've heard a lot of good things about him.
1: Yeah.
0: Yeah.
1: So get out there and see it. It's all happening on August the 23rd.
0: That's right.
1: It's a Sunday at One Church.
0: Yep.
1: We'll get the flyers up on our Facebook page, so you'll have all the info there. And I'm sure we have it at WWKI.com on that events page. So thanks for coming in to tell us all about
0: it, Matt. Thanks for
1: having me today. I love your hat.
0: Thank you.
1: That Indianapolis Indians hat's very cool.
2: Oh, cool.
1: Yeah.
0: I had to switch out my creek chubs.
2: I like the style. I like that trucker hat. I like the kind of old school. That's cool.
1: Yep. Yeah.
2: Now, I got to meet you. First time I met you was at a Christmas party at Bill Tandy's.
0: Oh, Bill Tandy,
1: Which were epic. Yeah. Bill had some of the
2: Well, I remember because, you know, I had a guitar out and Bill and I were playing a little bit, you know, because I just got here.
1: Uh-huh.
2: And then a lot of people showed up and it was really wintry.
0: Yeah,
2: there was like snow, like 2 foot of snow dropped on us. And everybody was kind of concerned about how to go home. And there was a couple officers there at the party too. Saying, well, just wait until they clear this. And they were fighting out. But long story short, Bill got up from the organ, that big one he had at his house.
0: Right.
2: And walked away, and then you sat down. And I was blown away. I was like, wow. And Bill's like, not too shabby.
0: I miss Bill.
2: You know how Bill was. He had his own way of doing things. But that's when we met, and that's when I realized what a great musician you were. I got to work with you several times at the fair, judging and all that. But folks, get on out here. You're going to meet Matt.
0: That's right.
2: And see him. And like I said, you'll see what 30 years can do. I was like, you're very talented, man.
0: Thank you. Yep. Thank you.
1: Make sure you get your tickets if you want to be a VIP. Otherwise, you can just show up and pay at the door.
0: That's right.
1: Not pay at the door, but you can show up and donate whatever you'd like to.
0: You can get in for free, but you got to pay to get out.
1: Yeah, absolutely.
2: I like that.
1: All righty. Well, listen, thank you so much, Matt.
0: Good to see you.
1: August 23rd, One Church, folks. You don't want to miss
0: it.
1: All right. Good deal. Well, listen, we've got just a million things going on. I know that the We Care thing is underway. That's all happening right now. So
2: I walked in this morning, and when I pulled in this morning, I see a white car that I didn't recognize.
1: Uh-huh.
2: And then I saw Kenny's car.
1: Yeah.
2: I'm like, is there a meeting or something I don't know about? Or maybe Tammy called. I was like, no, I just heard Tammy. I was like trying to figure out why he was here. And I thought, oh, that's right. Today is the day.
1: Yeah, I've been talking about
2: it
1: all morning.
2: But it was online. So I walked in, and I could hear those two in there giggling and laughing. I was like, oh, it's the calm before the storm. It was like 9:03.
1: Uh-huh.
2: And I looked in there, and I'm like, oh, here we go. So
1: uh-huh.
2: I know they were getting ready, so.
1: All right.
2: But

0: We'll get an update on that here pretty soon. Have a seat.
1: Okay. Well, as in true mail call fashion, I have no idea what's going on right now. Hi, good morning.
2: Good morning.
1: Introduce yourself.
2: I am Erica with Samaritan Caregivers.
1: Oh, how are you?
3: This isn't her fault. Good. She followed directions.
1: Ah. Yeah,
3: sure. I just let Matt in because we know him.
1: Oh. Yeah.
0: Well, I thought they were when I saw it. Like, I think she is with Samaritan.
1: Yeah, yeah. Well, no, we just did the whole thing about the event. We spent a lot of time with Matt, but we did not have a phone number for tickets. So if people want to get the VIP tickets, Erica, do you have all of those details?
2: Yes. So they can call Samaritan Caregivers, or they can go on our website. Really, everything is on our website, but you can call Samaritan Caregivers and order them, or we can help you order them at 765-453-7611.
1: That's very nice. And that is limited to the first 40 guests,
2: yes.
1: Right? So people need to get on that right away.
2: And our website is www.samaritancaregivers.org.
1: Yep, we got that
0: right.
2: And you would go under events and fundraisers to find that. Yes.
1: Because we were talking to Matt about this. This is one of the many fundraisers that Samaritan Caregivers does throughout the year that really funds all the wonderful things they do in the community.
0: It's amazing how much they do, actually.
1: Yeah.
0: Every time she comes in, I'm just blown away by what they do and how many people they have involved and people that are involved, but like I said, come out to this event. You can, help them do that. Now, if they want to become a part of Samaritan Caregivers or somebody's interested in learning more or maybe helping out, what's the process there?
2: Well, you can definitely give us a call. Yeah. We have a volunteer sign up on our website as well. So you can definitely go under our volunteer on our website and you can see all the opportunities are listed there as far as everything that we need. As far as grocery shoppers, transportation, help our clients get to and from doctor's appointments locally, pen pals, the schools, our volunteers help us with that during the school
0: that is
2: year.
0: Cool.
1: They adopt a grandparent.
0: Pen pals, wow, I haven't heard that for years.
2: Yes, and our clients love it. You
0: I bet, yeah.
2: A lot of them
0: there's
2: are
0: a lot of people. Yeah, a lot of people don't have anybody, in their family, so just a conversation will make their day.
2: Yes.
1: But you can volunteer to do a lot of different things with the organization. Like you talked about, grocery shopping, taking someone to and from appointments. And a lot of people think that when you become a volunteer, it's like your second job. And it's not. You can set your own hours. You can volunteer in the times that you're available. And I know that Jamie and everyone there at Samaritan Caregivers is great with working with folks to bring them into the fold. But I think usually once you become a volunteer, you just want to do more and more because you see the impact that it makes in the community on these folks and their lives. Because like you said, JR, there are people that just don't have any family in the area or maybe they just are it, and we don't want anyone to feel like they're alone.
2: Yeah.
1: Ever.
2: Or just coming in and spending an hour with them.
1: Yeah.
2: I did that a couple of weekends ago, and it's fulfilling for me, for sure. Yes.
1: Now, if folks are in need of help from Samaritan Caregivers, what are the parameters there?
2: Yeah, so 65 and older, in Howard County,
1: Ding, ding, ding, ding, ding.
0: Tammy's a winner.
2: Give us a call, and if it's not something that we can help and assist, we have a lot of contacts in the community and help point you in the right direction.
1: Yeah, absolutely.
2: Sure. Yeah.
0: Now, on the website, is there a list of services that you provide? So if someone is in need, they can say, they do this, they do that. Like little things. We were talking about some of the things, like for the Man Up program, people changing your light bulbs. And just little things that you just can't do, and elderly. So, I know I was lucky, my mom's in one that's smart. She's got a smart tablet that everything turns on by that.
2: Yeah.
0: And that's just, it changes her life. And then she's got somebody that comes in and she really looks forward to those conversations and all that too. So it's a big deal, but some places have services, others don't. So, is there a list on the website for the provided services?
2: There are. And we do have volunteers that do come out and help us with lawn care. A lot of our clients have smaller lawns, lawn care, weed whacking. We had a lady call in that had some poison ivy on her porch that needed some help, little things like that they can't take care of anymore.
1: Sure.
2: We do have needs and we do need volunteers for that as well.
1: Yep. And even if you just need help on a short-term basis, maybe you've had an injury or something like that, they can help you. So all you have to do is give them a call.
2: Now, medically, we do not help with, but you
1: right,
2: know,
1: no medical but, yeah. stuff. But I mean, just yep. for just day to day life things, yes. you know, if you need someone to pick up your prescription or run to the grocery, or maybe you would just like to go for a ride. I mean, sometimes people just want to get out of their house.
2: Yes,
1: you know, there's just a lot of things you can do. So if you have a heart for people, make sure you check out volunteer opportunities at Samaritan Caregivers, because there are a lot of them. So thank you for coming in.
2: Yeah, and the gospel concert is our second biggest fundraiser of the
1: yep,
2: year.
1: The chocolate celebration's yep. numero uno, and then the gospel concert. It's August 23rd. Just to recap, August 23rd,
0: at one church.
1: 6 p.m. at One Church. The doors open at 5:30, and you can be – we've been talking about the fall mom sale, too,
2: yep.
1: because let's the doors open at 5:30. I'll finish that real quick.
2: Sorry.
1: And you can be a VIP for $25. So just give Samaritan Caregivers a call or go to the website, SamaritanCaregivers.org. And that's the same place that you can order your mums through August the 12th. I don't know how you guys do it, but you get the most beautiful mums every fall. They're huge. They're locally grown, right?
2: We get them from Galamas. Yep.
1: Yeah. And so all you have to do is place your order now. Then they have a pickup time at One Church. I mm-hmm. believe it's on the 28th. This year, yeah. And then you can just go pick up your mums.
0: My wife loves those.
1: Yeah, and it's like $15 for the 9-inch pot. And if you want the tricolor, it's $18. So did I get that right?
2: Yes, you did.
1: I've
2: thank
1: been
2: you.
1: Talking about it because I love that mum sale. It's a good one. Okay, kiddo, thank you so much
2: thank
1: for coming
2: you.
1: In. We appreciate it. I think we're about to get an update on the trees and wreaths. I see Kenny standing out there. He's going to be in.
0: Peeking in the door?
1: Yeah, he is. Let's see here. Real quick, while we're waiting on Kenny, I will take this call. I think Angie's on the line. Good morning.
4: Good morning. Well, first of all, I'll try and make this quick, but I'm going to be calling in tomorrow to give you a warning about a couple things. About that, but I love that. My daughter says that when she was she had a great job. Anyway, she always says opportunities. You know, you have an opportunity. Now, the opportunity is yours to go help
1: right.
4: other people. And I think that's a great thing. And I hope people just keep remembering that. It's an opportunity. It's not a job.
1: Right.
4: It's not a, you know. Anyway, I just wanted to remind people of that. It's such
1: Angie over in Greentown. There we go. And they all started it. That's great feedback.
5: We did have a couple people you want to sign up. We're on there earlier, and it said
1: we just had to get all those spots.
5: Went super, super.
1: It's gone in 4 minutes.
5: Yeah,
0: like rock and roll.
5: We were just watching
1: it and using it. It's just internet phones anymore. When you get
5: that's why the phones crash every year.
1: Yep, that's why. We're well on our way.
5: Yep. So you have about a wait list. I released those for email, but so it's a pull out of it. Someone always
1: or just always different, to do different it. Reasons. Yep. And I did a wreath and that was it. I'm not good at that. I've got so many things going on.
5: And you don't want me decorating anything.
1: No.
5: Anything. I'm great on the admin side. Do not let me decorate.
1: Plus, I think it looks bad because I think people want to have those slots for themselves. And when they see us, you know, when there was something, they're like, well, I wanted to do.
5: So, absolutely.
1: You know, we just would rather give the
0: I was
1: going to
0: say, I felt selfish a couple of years there when we like took up a half the middle of the section there.
1: It was fun to do, but we just want to give everyone an opportunity.
0: Okay. I wasn't here last week. So give the dates, times, and all that stuff for the week here, Trim Tree Festival this year. If you have it, I kind of scared her there.
1: She ain't scared of nothing.
6: Decorating night is Sunday, November the 1st. We'll
0: November
6: 1st.
0: So it's not Halloween this year. Okay. Yeah.
6: Yes, we're skipping Halloween this year. Next year might be a problem.
0: Yeah.
6: But 1 year at a time.
0: Yep.
6: And then the auction is November the 15th. And we'll start at 5. Of course, we're at the Markland Mall. They're always generous to put up with our chaos. And so, we're happy to be back there again this year. And happy that everyone that was able to get in this morning, I'm anxious to go home now and pull all the names and print everyone's registrations.
1: Because it looks like we have some new folks.
6: See who's here. Because Kenny was reading me some of the names, and yes, it sounded like a lot of new names.
1: Yay.
6: So I don't know.
0: That's good. That's good, though.
1: That is.
6: So it's always interesting.
1: Fun.
6: But yes.
0: I've seen the next generation kind of come into play, you know, some of the new businesses and new families and new companies.
1: But tell the truth. I mean, when decorating night is on Halloween, it is kind of fun because all these teams would dress up. And even it's such a party on decorating night, just the way the, you know, little competitions with all the other folks that are there. And it's so much fun. But there are some rules for decorating night. there's no children. You can't bring kids.
6: No kids.
1: Right, because there's a lot of people with, they have stuff all spread out and there are glass things. And so we can't have children.
6: No food, because that we don't have the electricity for people to plug in all their little crock pots and things. Oh. And there are eateries there at the mall that stay open and on property.
1: Oh, that's nice.
6: But yeah, years ago, we used to have a big party night when everybody brought in food.
1: Liberty
6: and
1: used
6: would
1: to bring in the
6: and...
1: giant shrimp, man. It was always big fun.
6: So yeah, no food, no children. Now, if you're with a youth group, that's different. The youth group kids can come as long as they're not under the age of six. Nobody under the age of six, but youth groups only. But I want to know who you're bringing, how many kids you're bringing. And usually they'll ask how many people can be in our group. I always say anywhere between 10, no more than 15, because you are kind of limited on floor space and area, and we get 800 people in the mall. It gets pretty crowded with everything that's all over the floor. And, you know, we take over the whole mall.
1: Yeah, and if you've ever been to the actual Trimetry Festival, you know how packed the mall is then. Well, just imagine it with those trees not decorated and all those things scattered around. And, I mean, it's really, there's a lot of stuff, and that's why you have to have some rules. So
0: I like the secrecy. Everybody's trying to be a little secret about what they're doing. They don't want anybody to know their plan, you know, for the, like, a lot of years they'll come on. There'll be kind of a main theme each year. You know, you see a lot of trees, like the one year we had all the Minions, you know, or
1: we've had lots. Yeah, lots of different ones.
0: Legos. That was a big one. Frozen. Remember the Frozen year? Mm-hmm. There was a bunch of trees over there. That was over at GM. But I like it. Nobody will say what they're doing until like the last minute when they go in to decorate. I think that's kind of cool.
1: Yeah, it's fun. It's a lot of fun, and I hope that all of you who got in on it are excited, because you're going to have a great time. And for folks who just love to come to the Trimetry Festival, you know how much fun that is every year. You just don't want to miss that. So get it on your calendars now. November 1st for decorating night for everyone who got in today. And then November the 15th for the big We Care Trimetry Festival auction. This is number
6: 32, 33. I know we had to skip one through there, but I think it's number 33.
1: I remember the first one.
6: Oh, yeah.
1: Yeah,
6: we had 19 trees and brought in $32,000.
1: It was a lot. It was crazy,
6: It lasted forever.
1: And who would have? Because they kept donating them back, and you know, it's true We Care spirit the whole time, which is what makes it so special. But would you have ever guessed 32, 33 years ago that you'd still be doing this?
6: No.
1: Yeah, it's really grown into something special.
6: I just remember Jan walking in my office when I was at the Markland Mall, and she said, we want to put Christmas trees up in the mall and sell them. And I was just like, what? And she was like, yeah, it'll be fun. We'll make a couple of $1,000, I'm sure, you know, and whatever. And ended up with 19 trees, made $32,000 in the first year. And then it just went boom after that.
1: It seems like we've had record years almost every year since.
6: The last 3 years have been
1: ridiculous. It's been incredible to watch what's happened the last 3 years. It's crazy. So I can't wait to see what everybody's going to do and what they're going to bring and what's going to be underneath them. It's just our little kickoff to We Care season. It happens every year at the beginning of November, end of October some years. So we'll see y'all at the mall. It's going to be a great time. Thanks, Marisa.
6: Thank
1: it's good
6: you.
1: To see you. Thanks for coming in, Kenny. What's his title, Marisa?
6: He is my special projects designer.
1: Yeah. I told him, now you got a title.
0: One of many titles, Kenny has.
1: Now, so.
5: Another thing I was voluntold.
0: Voluntold.
5: I really need to learn the word no. I have not, out of all the English words I know,
1: he doesn't seem to know. No, Kenny's a great guy.
0: Yeah.
1: Yep. Well, thanks, you guys. That's a very good update. We're very happy to hear that. So, 4 minutes, boom, they're gone. That's crazy.
0: Wow, that was pretty amazing.
1: That is crazy. We told y'all to be there right at 9 and get in.
0: Get back to one of your jobs, Kenny.
1: Yeah, he's got 5 or 6 of them, I think, right now.
0: I love him. I love
1: and,
0: when he covers.
1: And a lot of them are just like this one, unpaid.
0: Yeah.
1: Oh, man.
0: Always there to cover me, too. That's always a good. Always doing something good.
1: He's always doing something for all of us. He's a sweetie. We love Kenny. All righty. Well, we can get mail call going. What's on your mind, folks? 765-456-1100. You could let us know, give us a call, or shoot us a text. So you all doing okay this morning?
0: Yeah, just enjoying the weather before the the rain gets here. I'm looking at the radar now over in Illinois. They're getting hammered already, and that looks like it's heading that way tonight. But it's going to be a beautiful day today.
1: It is.
0: Just I heard a Paul McKevitz on Mail Call on my way in. You were talking to him, and I couldn't have said it better. Watch for those yellow buses.
1: Oh, yeah, because we've got Kokomo back today.
0: Yeah, I passed two on the way here. I didn't pass.
1: You didn't pass them.
0: No, I saw them, and I went by them. There you go.
1: There you go.
0: but yeah, I saw those out there today, and I saw kids in my whole neighborhood, you know, standing out this morning. I think like that. So, you know, they're all trying to get used to a new schedule, so it'll just be good. And I know my nephew was so excited last night. He was calling me going, oh, I got this class. Then I got this class. He's got his first shop class.
1: Oh,
0: and
1: I was like,
0: oh, boy, you're going to learn how to work on a lawnmower. Hopefully they still teach that kind of stuff. But anyway, he was very excited. Well, as I mentioned yesterday, his biggest fear is remembering his locker combination. Mm-hmm. I said, you know what I used to do? I used to put it on the inside of my hat.
1: Oh, that's
0: said,
1: a good idea.
0: Right there. So when I get to my locker, I'm like, oh, when I just look at the bottom of my hat, well, then they made us not wear hats.
1: I never wore a hat at school, but I would just write it on my hand every day for like the first 2 weeks. Yep. I just wrote it on there just so I wouldn't forget. But it's a big thing when they take off to school. So I know my my grandkids and my little nephew, their first day at Eastern was yesterday. And everybody just, from what I heard, it was a good day for everyone. So we're just very, very happy about that. And be careful. Do not pass a bus that is stopped with its arm out. That is illegal and could land you in a lot of hot water and possibly even a lot of heartache, because we've seen terrible things happen. Yeah.
0: Even if you're just close to one, keep your head on a swivel. You know, I have this biggest fear
1: because
0: kids come running out out of nowhere between cars or something like that. You know, like they forgot something and they just dart back across and, you know,
1: because they're children and they're not thinking. Yeah. So you have to be the one that's out there looking out for them. That's for sure.
0: Well, I did see something we can talk about when we come back from the top of the hour break. I saw this when we talked about a little bit. Things that have become socially acceptable in the last decade that, no, I wouldn't. 10 years ago, not so much.
1: Okay.
0: Then also, here is one of my biggest pet peeves, is you might be throwing away your food too early. How do you tell, and do you go by the best buy,
1: sell by,
0: or expired by?
1: And they're different, and how long it seems they go? Like in every state, which makes it very confusing. So, okay, we'll talk about that when we come
0: back. I trust my nose, but we'll get to that.
1: We'll be right back. But if you've got, if you'd like to weigh in on anything, 765-456-1100, you can call or text.
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8: Eli Lilly and Company is higher today and is now worth $1.05 trillion, the only pharmaceutical company to cross that $1 trillion threshold. The company raised its outlook for the year on surging sales of Zepbound, the weight loss drug, and its diabetes counterpart, Mounjaro. Lilly has a massive operation, of course, and is headquartered in Indianapolis. Well, ADP, the private payroll company, said that just 44,000 private jobs were added during the month of July. That was way below expectations. The government will report its monthly jobs numbers on Friday. Disney and TikTok announced a new partnership. They're sharing short-form content, what they call verts. Creators on TikTok will be able to make shorts featuring Disney characters from Marvel, Pixar, Star Wars, and others. Those videos will be able to be seen on Disney Plus streaming service. It will pilot this in the coming months. And Chipotle Mexican Grill has removed jalapenos from its restaurants nationwide after the peppers were linked to a salmonella outbreak in Minnesota that has sickened more than 100 people. State officials there interviewed 84 of the people that got sick, and among those, 89% reported eating at Chipotle between June 14th and July 14th. The remaining people reported eating at a variety of other Mexican-style restaurants. While it was the first restaurant to be named, investigators believe the spread has impacted other eateries and possibly other states. I'm Jane King, and this has been Wall Street to Main Street on 100.5 KI.
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1: And we're back with Mail Call, 765-456-1100. If you're just tuning in, all the trees and wreaths are spoken for, and the window is closed now, so you can't even get on the waiting list. It's all completed. Thank you all very much.
0: Yep, they said till 10. But all right, here we go. The most important thing right now. Ted Lasso starts today.
1: Yes, my question. I know, and I'm so excited. I almost got up an hour early this morning just so I could watch it, but I thought if I do that, this will be the one thing Apple doesn't put on at 3 a.m., you know? So
0: I have a question.
3: Yeah, do you have to wait until, because HBO does that, and it drives me nuts.
1: Yeah. HBO, you have to wait until the time, which, by the way, we're caught up on House of the Dragon.
0: Yeah, I keep starting it, and I fall asleep because I don't get home until late now.
3: I'm several episodes behind, so.
0: Yeah, it's so good,
1: it gets
0: though.
1: Better, Nick, it really does, because I know you thought it was kind of slow in the beginning, but it's the finale is this Sunday, but I'm so psyched for Lasso. Yeah. If it sucks, I'm going to be despondent.
0: It won't suck.
1: I know it won't.
0: Now, let me ask you this, because some of these series on all the different streaming networks, some of them drop all of them at once. Is this one going to be a weekly?
1: Weekly. Yes. Oh, every Wednesday. Man. Every damn Wednesday.
0: Now I'm going to have to wait like several weeks because I like watching three or four in a row.
1: Yeah. No.
0: Yeah. I hate that. That's what with Dragons. I'm like, I'll get to that one, but I'll wait until maybe later this weekend so I can watch that one and the finale at the same time. I don't know why I do that.
1: Apple does that, though. They don't drop them all like Netflix does. Not like the ESPN Jeopardy, which you can see all of those episodes. I'm telling you, that was fun. And they're talking now about maybe doing a second season.
3: Of what, I'm sorry?
1: ESPN Jeopardy. It was so good. Joe Buck, the great broadcaster, he was the host. And all the people that played.
0: I wouldn't do very good at
1: they
0: that,
1: played
0: I don't
1: for,
0: think.
1: Oh, you might be surprised. Because like I said, it's not just straight up stats, but it covers all the sports.
0: I'm not good with a lot of the names of some of the players, but I remember numbers and I remember like certain years, and then who I follow. But some of these guys are like.
1: But in true Jeopardy fashion, there's a little clue in the question.
0: Oh, I see.
1: Usually. So yeah,
0: I watched a show last night.
1: We did
0: night.
1: Pretty good. I was surprised. I mean, there were a couple. You know, we're sitting there high-fiving each other because we were. We were getting a lot of them, but.
0: Oh, if I ever get a Jeopardy question right, I do a little dance. Like, hey, I know something.
1: I'm not so stupid. Yeah, I know that feeling.
0: I remember we had when trivia first got real popular, you know, when Trivia Pursuit is what I'm trying to say. And it was funny because when you get one, we had the same game. So every time somebody would come over for a couple of years, we played this game a lot.
1: Yeah.
0: And so I'd be like, yeah, Nova Scotia. And they're like, how do you know all of this?
1: I don't know.
0: I'm like, because I played this game 10 times.
1: I just absorbed everything in school.
0: Yeah, I was a master student.
1: Oh, that's funny.
0: But no, I saw this thing last night that I've never seen before, and it was like a celebration of the Knicks and Topps new cards come out. It's called Fanatics, Fan Fanatics. Have you seen this?
1: Uh-huh.
0: And it's like a big party where, you know, Towns and all these guys from the Knicks, you know, Jalen Brunson, all these guys were up there. But Jason Sudeikis was in there, and he had a He had to have guards around
1: Ted
0: him.
1: Ted Lasso.
0: Yeah, Ted Lasso. He had to have guards around him. But he and one of the big commentators from ESPN, sports analysts, were walking around. And their competition was to see who could collect the most expensive or the most unique cards.
1: Mm-hmm.
0: Like rookie cards and all that of certain people like that.
1: I think that guy was on the show.
0: Yeah, and they went around there and they did that. And he won because he got like a card of Edwards. The guy in the NBA right now, Anthony Edwards, a young guy, Ant is what they call him. And he got one of those rookie cards that it was, you know, whatever. But I've never seen that show before. And man, you talk about a lot of hyped fans and all that. It was pretty high energy. I was just on ESPN. My wife was sleeping. I was just watching. I was like, I've never seen this before. But
1: this is on Hulu and Disney Plus and on the ESPN app.
0: Okay, that's what I was
1: watching. You can stream it on all those places. It's just 10 episodes.
0: Yeah.
1: But that guy, I think, was on there because there was a question about a ball card and, you know, what company released it, and he buzzed in, and this guy, and I didn't know this at the time, he's just known for his ball card collection. And I'm sitting there going, upper deck. I knew what it was. And he says, Fleer. And man, they were just like, dude, I can't believe you missed that. It was pretty fun.
0: I don't know anything about cards. All I know is I had a friend of mine.
1: I know all the good ones that I had, I've given away.
0: Yeah. Mm-hmm. Yeah. I've had like a couple in my desk that I got from somewhere. I remember the Tops and some of the other ones. But anyway, a friend of mine was we know who he is. We've all used him to do maintenance. He told me a story about one time he was doing some work on somebody's attic. Remember this?
1: Yeah, I do.
0: And he finds a box that looks like a chest. And he was thinking, oh, man, this is just one of those, you know, treasure finds. Somebody hid some up in the house. He's thinking money. He's thinking all this other stuff. And it wasn't awful when he opened it. It was full of baseball cards.
1: Yep-er.
0: Like from back in the day.
1: Yep.
0: And it ended up becoming a small fortune for the person there. And they, you know, obviously rewarded him a little bit for finding it.
1: Yeah.
0: But when he told me that, I'm like,
1: I love stories like that.
0: Yeah. That's like what was that old story that used to go around? It's probably folklore. But there was a guy out and he sees an ad. It's almost like that Private Malone song where he sees an ad for a Harley Davidson in a barn covered, ain't been undercover for 40 years, whatever. He shows up, he gets it, makes her an offer, goes to take to the bike shop to see what to get done. And they flip the seat over and it says, made by Harley Davidson for Elvis Presley. And they bought the bike back for like $350,000 like it was from the... I don't know if that's true or not, but those are the kind of stories you hear. But lost treasures, I guess. That's kind of neat just to think about some of those.
1: I saw one this morning.
0: Barn finds and stuff.
1: On our prep sheet, some guy who'd gone to... I think it was a Goodwill store. I don't really...
0: Oh, a jersey.
1: I don't know.
0: No, but did you hear about that one?
1: Oh, yeah, that Wilt Chamberlain jersey.
0: Chamberlain, that's what it was.
1: But no, this guy bought a clock, and I don't know if it's real or not, because he paid $6 for it. You can see he's sitting in his car, and he opens the back of it, and it's just stacked full of cash.
0: Oh.
1: And he starts pulling the bills out, and that's why I think maybe it's not real, because a lot of the fives were new fives, you know, how the new money looks different than old money.
0: The big letters.
1: So I thought,
0: big numbers.
1: So if somebody was hiding that money and it got donated, that probably should be returned to that family because that wasn't that long ago. But the Honus Wagner card forever was the top selling baseball card of all times and sports card. But I guess last week there was a Jordan Kobe Bryant signed card that somebody pulled from a pack years ago. And it sold for over $12 million. So it's got the new record. But can you imagine paying that much money for a ball card?
3: No.
1: I know people who do, but no, I can't imagine that at all.
0: There was some that show that's on collectibles. It's something about these people. Mm-hmm. That's what they do. They find collectibles and a guy's search for like jerseys and things like that. And that's the one I heard about at a thrift store. A guy sees a Lakers jersey with Chamberlain on it.
1: Yep.
0: Thinks, cool.
1: Jersey.
0: And then he decided just to see what it was worth, and it went for $300,000.
1: Oh, it went for a crazy amount of money. Say,
0: yeah, see, that stuff never
1: But it was the
0: to me,
1: actual
0: but...
1: game-worn warm-up jersey of Wilt
0: Chamberlain. Warm-up jersey, that's what it was.
1: Yeah.
0: Yeah, but on that show, collectibles, you'd be surprised some of the stuff that's worth so much money. I mean, some of the collectible things, like, what was the one where I saw a limited edition Cabbage Patch doll still in the box? Went for an ungodly amount of money.
1: Yeah.
0: I was like, I got two in the closet you can have.
1: Yeah, there's a lot of and there's a lot of nuance in collecting because, you know, new in box, that's big. You know, if it's never been opened, never been played with, but like vinyl.
0: Yeah, there you go.
1: So many people think, oh, I've got a record. This is worth $20.
0: Yeah, look at the condition.
1: But look at that vinyl. It's so chewed up. If you put a needle on it, it would just skip all over them. That's not worth anything. If you don't have a sleeve for that vinyl that's in very, very good condition, that dings it. So people, they just price things all the time that they really have no idea how to price, which is kind of sad.
0: Bought a Led Zeppelin album one time at a flea market, and I was like, oh wow, just to have it, you know, the artwork on it's one of those big old fourfolds, and I went through and I was like, oh, happy, and I was like, wow, that's pretty cool. I got home and I was like, yeah, let's check it out. I pulled it out, it was ABBA. The first record I pulled out was ABBA, and I put it on. My wife goes, oh, this is great. I was so bummed.
1: Oh, yeah.
0: But, you know, ABBA's not bad, but when you're expecting Led Zeppelin,
1: yeah,
0: you know, something like that.
1: Yeah, it's that not the same.
0: But, yeah, some of those collectibles could be worth a lot of money. We thought we scored. We were in Florida when we went down to the Naples, to the Everglades, and all my aunts and uncles, a couple of them came and stayed with us at a big Airbnb. I remember that, mm-hmm. you know, went down for gator hunt and all that stuff. But, anyway, my aunt goes on telling me about how her daughter, my cousin Marcy, finds these kind of collectibles and turns around and sells them on eBay and makes a killing doing this.
1: You can do that.
0: And she was telling me about her biggest fortune were Disney movies.
1: Yeah.
0: And I'm like, oh, I have an entire tub of everything from Cinderella. I mean, I got all of them,
1: but
0: you know.
1: But there were certain editions.
0: So here I am thinking when I get home, oh, I'm going to call her and take
1: pictures. I'm going to retire.
0: Oh, yeah. I was like, I'm going to go home, open all those, and look at all those Disney movies. We had two that were like the something mark on the side that goes with the collection. It had to be. I mean, there was a particular one, but we did end up having a couple. I don't remember what they were. But here I was so excited. Like, oh, wow, all these movies that I just, because I couldn't get rid of them.
1: Yeah.
0: You know, and I was going to put them in a garage sale or something like that, but we quit having those. I actually almost bombarded you one year when you were doing yours. I was like, hey, I got some movies over here.
1: Yeah,
0: but they're VHS.
1: I sold an entire tub of VHS movies to a woman who had a little daycare.
0: Oh,
1: and I said, oh, you're going to be set, because we had everything. And I'm always happy to see things go like that, where I know children are going to be able to watch them and all that. But there's a lot of nuance in the collectibles market, and there's a lot of ways to get ripped off, too.
0: Yeah.
1: So you just have to be really, really careful and kind of know the people that you're dealing with. Did you see, like, last week, I think it was last week, Morgan Wallen, there were 600 fans of his who got ripped off on meet and greets. They bought him online. They go to the show and they're like, yeah, we don't know what you're talking about. That's not a thing. That's not a real thing right there.
3: And that's horrible. When you're buying stuff online.
1: You really have to be careful online, because people suck. And they just, people will try to rip you off. I don't understand how you can live with yourself if you know, because I believe strongly that what they say, do unto others as you would have them do unto you. So don't treat people like that. It's not nice.
0: I'm not going to go on my tangent again about this spam stuff. I had three on the way here this morning. I had two while we were sitting here. I don't know how they got my number. Why? And then I block everyone after they do it, but they just keep changing numbers using 765. And it's the same thing, folks. If you hear this, if you have an Android, I don't know if it's an Apple thing or whatever. They say, hello, can you hear me? As soon as you say yes, an AI voice comes in. Hi. I'm calling to let you know about your Medicare benefits that have been left on the table, or ones about groceries and all that. And I'm like, first of all, I don't have Medicare.
1: Yeah.
0: Second of all, take me off your list. But they won't stop talking.
1: You can't even say that because it's a recording.
0: Yeah, they just go until finally I hit stop and I block. Stop and I block. I mean, I've done this now. This has been almost 2 weeks since since I was off last time. I don't know where they got me. I signed something somewhere. They got my number. And is there anybody out there that... How does it stop? I even Google AI and say, how do I make these stop?
1: I know for Apple, there are some settings on your phone that it will screen.
0: It says spam.
1: Say suspected spam or something
0: like
1: that.
0: It'll say it.
1: But they've updated it. So, Nick, I know you've done this. I don't think I've done it on my phone. Or maybe I have, because I don't get nearly.
3: Yeah, they don't ring through.
1: I don't get nearly as much as I used
3: to. They just show up in my call log.
1: Yeah.
3: But they don't ring through.
1: You never even get them.
0: That would be nice, because I'm waiting on a doctor call. Excuse me.
1: Yeah,
0: every minute
1: like
0: of the day.
1: And
0: I'm so glad I answered. So glad I answered the one. I was walking out of the hospital at 10:30 at night. We were thinking, what the next day would entail. And then they call with a whole change of plan that just was relief. And I was like, thank God I answered that one.
1: Yipper.
0: And now, like I said, I just wipe them. I swipe them. Like, nope.
1: All right. Okay, we're going to do this list
0: about
1: socially acceptable things that have only become socially acceptable recently.
0: Okay. These are good. This one was one I kind of get this one. Location sharing. It used to feel creepy, but now many people have at least one app that will show people right where they are.
1: Yep.
0: Not to mention how common it is, it says, for parents to track where their kids are or their spouse.
1: And I bet every kid on the planet knows how to shut that off. But that, when your kids are young and teenagers and they have a phone, that should be a... condition of them having that phone.
0: Yeah.
1: If you ask
0: you should
1: be able to know where they are at all times.
0: Yeah. My mom just put a collar on me. I'm kidding. Also zapped when I went too far.
1: Got a shock collar, yeah.
0: You're not supposed to go that far. Come back. Could jump into Carib with your scooter. Zap. But, all right, number two, here's AI. It says, this also used to feel scary, but now people have entire conversations with AI, which to me creeps me out.
1: Yep.
0: And even if it's during a Google search.
1: But I did see today, they said that if you're trying to get a good buy on something, you really should ask like ChatGPT or something, is this the best time to buy this item? And it'll tell you when the best time of year, you know, or when you're going to get the best deal on something like that is.
0: It's funny you say that. I did that around the hospital. I had some time to kill. I was looking for a new pair of shoes. I knew this trip I needed some new shoes. So mm-hmm. I was like, okay, Shoe Carnival, Kohl's, you know, it's right in that parking lot. I'll just run over there and grab something. And so I Googled, which is a better option or selection for shoes? And it said Shoe Carnival had the bigger selection.
1: Yep.
0: But Kohl's beat them on the price, it says, because of the Kohl's cash opportunities and things like that. And sure enough, I went over there and I'm getting $20 Kohl's cash back to use on the next time. So, but like I said, I used it for that. So I am guilty.
1: All right.
0: All right. Here's one. That's my wife's thing. Constantly canceling plans. It used to be a stigma around flaking, is what they're calling it. But now, bailing on plans is considered self-care or just protecting your peace.
1: Yep. I think that kind of came in with the pandemic.
0: Yeah. You know, I heard a comedian say, and it hit home, says, I will take an hour and a half to get ready, drive somewhere, get there, and right when I enter, like, okay, I'm ready to go.
1: Yep.
0: It's just, people just don't want to be where they're at or the plans they get there. Like, hey, I showed. That's all I need to do now. I'm back to myself.
1: So. Yeah.
0: Right, and here's another thing that I remember was a thing. Photos of your kids online.
1: And this is bad, if you ask me.
0: See, and I used to post, you know, accomplishments and things like that until some creepy responses happened.
1: Mm-hmm.
0: And then I heard some of my cousins had a real awful experience with theirs. But anyway, it says, not only are people less concerned about sharing images of their own kids, but other family members, other parents, and even the kids' schools seem less hesitant about posting photos online.
1: Yeah, and the reason why you probably shouldn't do that, and I stopped doing it years ago, is because everybody has access to those. Anybody who wanders across your page, they can... I noticed that people were sharing and saving pictures of my granddaughter years ago, and I stopped posting them. It's like, yep, nope.
0: Well, there's a lot of creeps out there.
1: Nope, not doing this.
0: Yeah. And here's one that used to bug me, and now it's just become a staple. I was even talking to my wife about it. I said, all the people in the hallways, nobody looks up and smiles and says hello when they walk by. It's like they just look down and do their best to not interact. You know, and I'm like, how you doing? Good morning. Mm-hmm. I go, well, it's hot out there. You know, I'm like that.
1: People come down
0: with their head down and just not say a word and just all up in their phone in the waiting room where they used to have conversations. But here's the one. It says, being on your phone while socializing.
1: Mm-hmm.
0: It's now completely normal for someone to be on their phone while having a conversation with you.
1: Yeah, I think that's rude.
0: It's very rude.
1: Yeah.
0: Because I don't know who you're talking to.
1: Yeah, because sometimes, you know, if you need to text somebody, if it's a work thing or something, can you just say, hang on 1 second, do it, and then put your phone away. That should be the way that is.
0: And the doctor was really good about it. He goes, I have to take this. I've been waiting on this call. I'm like, yeah, you're a doctor. Go. Yeah, that's probably an emergency.
1: Yeah.
0: He steps out, comes back, and goes, okay, sorry about that.
1: But I am
0: instead of just going, hold on, yeah, what's up, you know.
1: I do always look down when I walk. Two reasons. Tripping hazards, because I've seen to do that a couple times here lately, and rocks. Okay, go ahead. Hey, sometimes you find a pretty rock just thrown, you know, laying on the street.
0: Yeah, sometimes I have nice conversations. Like I said, I did a study about the shoes everybody was wearing. I'm like, okay, I need to know what the newest comfortable shoes and you know, and I learned from it. I got a real nice pair of shoes now, and I did good getting them. And I even had comments on them. Even Amanda saw them, and she goes, "Oh, how do you like those? I just got a pair of those." I'm like, oh, I love these things, but.
1: Cool.
0: Yeah, a lot of people just look at the Brooks.
1: Oh, okay. Yeah.
0: And mine are actually orthopedic, you know, for arthritis, so that's what they're for.
1: Oh, nice. So,
0: all right, here's another one that says, open, guilt-free cheating academically. It says, there has always been cheating on tests and assignments, but using AI and online resources doesn't seem bad to people anymore. It's just a faster way of getting it done and over with. And like Nick said, you may cheat all the way through, but what if, you know, you have to make a decision on yourself and become, you know, and you get that education, one day it's going to come back to haunt you.
1: Yep. Well, it's just like, I love that professor, I think it was last week, that put just something really strange in a strange word into what they were supposed to do for this finals assignment. Mm-hmm. And he said he could tell because it showed up in the biggest part of his students cheated. And he failed them all because there was something about that word.
0: Consistency, continuity of everybody's together.
1: Because they
0: had just
1: used AI. And they didn't even read through it and submitted it. So he failed them all. And I think that's brilliant.
0: Yeah, like I said, there's got to be a way to hopefully check that soon.
1: Well, you skipped one that's a bit.
0: I did, too. I was just going to say I went back.
1: Yep.
0: Our ability to concentrate and read has disappeared.
1: Pretty
0: People
1: much.
0: Will often have full conversations based on a headline they remember seeing. I'm horrible about that.
1: Yeah, got to read the article.
0: I like the news. I don't read all the particulars. I just see, oh, wow, Spokane fires. And then when I go down to see how devastating, like, oh, my God, 65,000 people were back.
1: My
0: that
1: friend Lucinda, she lives out west, and her kids live in Spokane. Mm. And we were getting pictures yesterday that were horrible. Those poor folks. I just feel so bad for everybody in those wildfires.
0: When I heard those numbers, you know, 70,000 people displaced. I'm like, that's Kokomo. Mm-hmm. That's like the whole city just boom, gone. And just, you know, wow.
1: Devastating.
0: Next one here is one I want to remain quiet on this one. Profanity. Someone said, I don't appreciate how acceptable and casual swearing has become. It's everywhere now. What gets me is on TV. What gets me is on TV. I mean, I blush on some of these roasts. Wow, the thing you would never have heard.
1: Yeah,
0: I mean, back then, Richard Pryor, George Carlin, you know, some of the comedians, you know, Eddie Murphy, they had a foul mouth. They dropped the F-bomb quite a bit. Mm-hmm. But this day and age, wow, it's like anything goes. Certain comedians, you're just like, whoa, you had to go there.
1: Spoken as a professional swearer, because I am a lifelong swearer. I'm not proud of it. I do it. It's a bad habit.
0: How old is she going to drive?
1: I swear around my friends and family mostly. Not the little ones. But you have to police it. I don't drop F-bombs at the grocery store and all that. And I certainly would never be screaming at children and swearing in public. I wouldn't be screaming and swearing at children anywhere, but especially in public. I see some people, the way they act, it's like, I wish you knew how you look right now.
0: Yeah,
1: you know, because it's not a good look.
0: I didn't realize how much it bothered me until I was watching some fishing videos. And, you know, I get upset, like if I hook my finger or I lose a fish or something, you know, or on a golf course. Ooh, boy, you hear good ones on golf course. You miss a swing or
1: creative
0: something.
1: Creative swearing.
0: Oh, yeah. Creative adjectives is what I call it. But that's why they say, you know, I've said that joke many times. That's why they call it golf. All the other four-letter words were taken.
1: Mm-hmm.
0: But I was watching this video, and it says, fishing on a fishing day with dad. And it was a young man and his father. His father maybe in his late 50s, early 60s, just graying. Had a ponytail, had a shirt on, Bass Pro Shop. You know, he used to have the fisherman, you could tell.
1: Sure.
0: And the son is in the back of the boat, and he's filming his dad. And every other word out of this man's mouth was a swear word. He was like, why is it bleeping out of the bleeping? Last time I was bleeping, I meant bleeping, dude. Like, and he goes, are we having fun, Dad? I mean, he was just agony on it. He's like, well, this bleeping thing keeps getting caught on there, and the hook, that ain't, you know, I've been bleeping for bleeping years. You know, I mean, it was just every word, and I was just like, oh, my God, do I sound like that?
1: Did he know he was being filmed?
0: No, he had his back to him.
1: Oh.
0: But the kid was like, yeah, another fun day on the boat with Dad or something like that, or fishing with Dad. And I was like,
1: that'd be horrifying.
0: You know, I guess when you listen back to yourself,
1: right,
0: how would it sound? But in the moment when you're heated, there's just, you know, sometimes you got to go for the gold, you know.
1: Yeah.
0: Darn it.
1: Sometimes
0: there's not another word
1: that really will work as well.
0: Yeah.
1: So
0: I told you about my father-in-law who had replacement words. Those were funny. Like, got dandruff and some of it itches. You know, he'd say stuff like, I'm like, what did he just say? At the end of the day, like, he smashed his thumb at the other end of the house and I'd hear him.
1: Or, oh, if my dad smashed his thumb, you'd hear him too.
0: Yeah. Or sock tucker.
1: Oh, my goodness.
0: Yeah. He'd be good. All right.
1: This next one's the one that really gets me.
0: Yeah, that's becoming
1: it's
0: really
1: ridiculous.
0: And a lot of people have a problem with it. There's a whole group of youth right now that are getting
1: addicted to gambling.
0: Debt trouble because of all these bet sites.
1: Yeah.
0: And a lot of people endorsing it. And then at the end saying, if you have a gambling problem, I'm like, well, they didn't.
1: Yeah.
0: But
1: because you can bet on anything.
0: Anything.
1: Absolutely anything. Yeah. What do they call those sites? Like prediction sites? You can.
0: Yeah, something like that.
1: It's crazy the stuff you can bet on.
0: Online sports Kalshi betting.
3: And,
0: what is it?
3: Kalshi, and I can't remember what the other one is.
0: Yeah, Kalshi. That was the one that just got actually a lot of people in trouble.
1: Wow.
0: Yeah. You can bet on just weird stuff like, oh, well, they wear these jerseys. Mm-hmm. Or will they, you know, will the ball go out of bounds at the five? I mean, just all these, like, yeah, they used to be like the Super Bowl weird bets.
1: Mm-hmm.
0: Now it's all kinds of strange. Like, will Caitlin Clark and Sophie Cunningham high five more than
1: will
0: three
1: times?
0: Will
1: somebody get their hair pulled during the game? Yeah, I mean, just crazy.
0: Will they
1: high five
0: three times? Will they hug? You know, it's like, what?
1: Oh, my gosh. Yeah. That's crazy.
0: And this one has become a staple. I do it too. Bringing a water bottle.
1: I got it
0: everywhere.
1: In my hand.
0: Look at this one. This is one of my mistakes online.
1: Uh-huh.
0: I ordered the small little 6-pack of Core water so I could take them up to the hospital back and forth and have some electrolytes. And look at this. They sent me a 2-foot water bottle.
1: Yeah.
0: 6 of them. I went to pick that up. I'm like,
1: that'd
0: what is in
1: about
0: here?
1: An hour.
0: I was like, what is in here? A car battery? I went to pick them up. I'm like, oh, evidently I didn't check the size of the water bottles.
1: Everybody's got water bottles. Yeah. But yesterday.
0: Everywhere.
1: Something happened yesterday that I want to tell you all about really quick because I had no idea this was even a thing. I've heard of sites where you can go and ask people to do things and they'll record it and send it to you, like birthday wishes and stuff like that, right?
0: Like celebrities or?
1: Well, celebrities are just different groups of Aboriginal tribes, apparently, because my nephew got a birthday wish for my other nephew. His birthday was yesterday. And I have watched it a million times, and I have laughed and laughed and laughed. It's hilarious. And next year, because my daughter's birthday's tomorrow, if I would have known about this stuff before, Shannon would have been getting some funny thing like that for her birthday. I don't know how much you have to pay for these things, probably $25. I don't know. But there are websites, because the one that came to my mind was like OnlyFans, because that's not, you know, that's kind of X-rated stuff, I think, sites like that. But there are these other sites that you just go to, and there's these groups. And if you want them to wish somebody a happy birthday or happy anniversary or happy Wednesday for a price, they'll do it in a very creative way. And it was really funny. That's one thing that I saw on the internet that I thought was hilarious. So
0: that's cool.
1: Yeah.
0: Yeah. Before we go, I do want to share something as well about something I found that I'm kind of hooked on.
1: What's that?
0: Have you seen this music across the world? Stuff
1: no.
0: pop up. It's like it'll start with like Warren Haynes from Allman Brothers, Goodmobile. Yeah. He'll start with an acoustic and then it'll flash to like Egypt and a guy joins in on the screen and he starts playing a sitar.
1: Oh.
0: And then it goes to like Africa and the two ladies are singing the backgrounds. And then it'll go to some other country. And then by the end, you've got 12 musicians playing an iconic song at the same time from all over the world.
1: That's nuts.
0: They did Soul Shine by the Allman Brothers.
1: Oh, my.
0: It was, it gives me goosebumps talking about it now. I can't remember. I think it's World the Music Across the World or so. Well, those two. If you
1: I
0: do Music World
1: Google
0: something,
1: it, yeah.
0: It is absolutely. Now, they're not necessarily famous people.
1: Uh-huh.
0: Some of them are.
1: Right.
0: Because we know them. But you don't know like the big guy from Hawaii that plays the ukulele.
1: Yeah.
0: He popped up. Yeah. He popped up on the end. And it was just, it was amazing. And they pick iconic songs like that. And then they did a Steely Dan song, Reeling in the Years. I mean, and then to hear that on like a sitar, that was just, it was really neat.
1: Oh, that's pretty cool.
0: But you get a chance, well, that's a good watch.
1: Oh, hey, and real quick, Nick had a meeting, so he's out already. Right. But I wanted to, again, I mentioned this earlier this morning, Mr. Happy Burger, Bob Shanks, if you've ever been to Mr. Happy Burger or Happy Burger up in Logansport, he passed away the other day, and I just wanted to send our condolences to his family. Just such a nice man, and that business has been around for a long, long time. So he was a true icon. So rest in peace, sir. He was a one of a kind in that community, and very special to all the folks in Logan and to anybody who ever went to Happy Burger.
0: Sorry to hear.
1: He was just a good guy. So, on that happy note, we will wrap things up. Tomorrow, Complaint Compliment Day already.
0: I know.
1: I can't believe Thursday's here already.
0: I'm just glad to be back.
1: And again, folks, Kokomo High School's back today. The Kokomo schools are back today. I know Eastern, Northwestern. I'm pretty sure Taylor and Western, if they're not already in session, will be any day now. So just please be careful when you're driving to and from work. Don't pass a school bus with its stop arm out. And keep your, like you said, your head on a swivel and be looking for
0: those little kids. Yeah, especially the little ones that don't know what they're doing yet. They're just excited.
1: Yep. So especially in neighborhoods and stuff like that, just please be extra careful, all right? Yep. All righty then. Well, we'll see you tomorrow morning at 9:30. Till then, boy.
0: Could live like that.
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10: ABC News, I'm Stephanie Officer. Crews battling the ongoing wildfires in Washington State are starting to breathe a sigh of relief as weather conditions improve. ABC's Alex Stone.
11: They've had a lot of progress in the last 2 days or so because the winds have been non-existent here, and firefighters are telling us, in fact, I spent some time yesterday talking to an L.A. fire division chief. He says that these fires are not very active any longer because they had the weather change.
10: At least one person is dead, several others injured in an apartment explosion in the Bronx, New York City. Fire Commissioner Lillian Bonsignore says firefighters are among those injured. It started on the third floor, reached 5 alarms, and included a collapse. Fire Chief John Esposito says the cause is under investigation.
12: As the commissioner said, there was some sort of explosion. It blew out window frames. It blew some of them across the street. And when our members got up to the second floor, some of the apartment doors had been blown off the hinges as well.
10: This is ABC News.
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0: This is the KI forecast from the McCool's Flooring Weather Center.
1: Showers with a chance of thunderstorms today. It's going to be humid with highs in the low 80s, then becoming mostly cloudy tonight. A chance of showers and a slight chance of thunderstorms. We'll have a low in the mid 60s. Tomorrow, chance for showers and thunderstorms. Humid, high in the low 80s. Saturday's outlook, partly cloudy through early afternoon, then clearing, a slight chance of showers and thunderstorms, and a high in the low 80s.
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1: Showers with a chance of thunderstorms today. It's going to be humid with highs in the low 80s, then becoming mostly cloudy tonight. A chance of showers and a slight chance of thunderstorms. We'll have a low in the mid 60s. Tomorrow, chance for showers and thunderstorms, humid, high in the low 80s. Saturday's outlook, partly cloudy through early afternoon, then clearing, a slight chance of showers and thunderstorms, and a high in the low 80s.
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1: ABC News, I'm Stephanie Officer. Survivors of Jeffrey Epstein testified in front of New Mexico representatives Wednesday during a meeting on crimes they say the convicted sex offender committed at the former estate there. Rachel Benavidez made an appeal saying the investigation has been incomplete without a thorough search of the property known as Zorro Ranch.
2: At his private residence on the 7,800-acre ranch in Stanley, New Mexico, within Santa Fe County, was never raided or investigated. Had it been searched along with the others, how much more evidence could have been gathered?
1: Some of the witness testimony against Epstein co-conspirator Ghislaine Maxwell alleged the girls were sexually abused at that New Mexico ranch. The FDA has approved Moderna's new flu shot, which is based on their mRNA technology. It's expected to be available for people ages 50 and older for the 2026-2027 flu season. This is ABC News.
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0: 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How's it going? 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
2: Showers with a chance of thunderstorms today. It's going to be humid with highs in the low 80s, then becoming mostly cloudy tonight. A chance of showers and a slight chance of thunderstorms. We'll have a low in the mid 60s. Tomorrow, chance for showers and thunderstorms, humid, high in the low 80s. Saturday's outlook partly cloudy through early afternoon, then clearing, a slight chance of showers and thunderstorms, and a high in the low 80s.
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0: 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How you doing? 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
2: Showers with a chance of thunderstorms today. It's going to be humid with highs in the low 80s, then becoming mostly cloudy tonight. A chance of showers and a slight chance of thunderstorms. We'll have a low in the mid 60s. Tomorrow, chance for showers and thunderstorms. Humid, high in the low 80s. Saturday's outlook, partly cloudy through early afternoon, then clearing. A slight chance of showers and thunderstorms and a high in the low 80s.
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1: ABC News, I'm Stephanie Officer. Following the Trump administration's work to begin the process of removing temporary protected status for more than 350,000 Haitians nationwide, hundreds of Haitian migrants in one state are being called for a check-in. ABC's Armando Garcia.
2: Now what we're hearing is that some former TPS holders, specifically in Ohio, are being told to report to DHS, and some are being outfitted with ankle monitors. Some are being told to come in on a later date. But while the use of these ankle monitors is nothing new, this is a new tactic to target Haitians for removal. They're also being told not to travel outside of a 75-mile radius.
1: TikTok has suspended the account of blogger Perez Hilton after he live-streamed an apparent gory suicide attempt on the platform. His family saying their focus is his well-being. Hilton is currently in a Miami hospital. If you or someone you know is experiencing a similar situation, please call the 988 Lifeline. This is ABC News.
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2: Showers with a chance of thunderstorms today. It's going to be humid with highs in the low 80s, then becoming mostly cloudy tonight. A chance of showers and a slight chance of thunderstorms. We'll have a low in the mid 60s. Tomorrow, chance for showers and thunderstorms, humid, high in the low 80s. Saturday's outlook partly cloudy through early afternoon, then clearing, a slight chance of showers and thunderstorms, and a high in the low 80s.
1: 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Put some ice in the glass and a little fire in the speakers.
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0: 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Hey, it's Kenny. 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
2: Showers with a chance of thunderstorms today. It's going to be humid with highs in the low 80s, then becoming mostly cloudy tonight. A chance of showers and a slight chance of thunderstorms. We'll have a low in the mid 60s. Tomorrow, chance for showers and thunderstorms, humid, high in the low 80s. Saturday's outlook, partly cloudy through early afternoon, then clearing, a slight chance of showers and thunderstorms, and a high in the low 80s.
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1: We've been to both Carolinas, seen a big Montana sky, driven up and down the coast a few times, London, Paris, paradise. But ain't got much memory of the scenes, come to think I missed them all. And damn, babe,

the coast. 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That sunset, cliffs by the sea, and the night rolled in. 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
1: ABC News, I'm Stephanie Officer. Survivors of Jeffrey Epstein testified in front of New Mexico representatives Wednesday during a meeting on crimes they say the convicted sex offender committed at the former estate there. Rachel Benavidez made an appeal saying the investigation has been incomplete without a thorough search of the property known as Zorro Ranch.
2: At his private residence on the 7,800-acre ranch in Stanley, New Mexico, within Santa Fe County, was never raided or investigated. Had it been searched along with the others, how much more evidence could have been gathered?
1: Some of the witness testimony against Epstein co-conspirator Ghislaine Maxwell alleged the girls were sexually abused at that New Mexico ranch. The FDA has approved Moderna's new flu shot, which is based on their mRNA technology. It's expected to be available for people ages 50 and older for the 2026-2027 flu season. This is ABC News.
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0: 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JR here. Hope you're doing well. And keep in mind, folks, we're still helping those teachers clear those lists. And by that, I mean teachers spend way too much money out of their own pockets for things they need in their classrooms. 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
2: Showers with a chance of thunderstorms today. It's going to be humid with highs in the low 80s, then becoming mostly cloudy tonight. A chance of showers and a slight chance of thunderstorms. We'll have a low in the mid 60s. Tomorrow, chance for showers and thunderstorms. Humid, high in the low 80s. Saturday's outlook partly cloudy through early afternoon, then clearing. A slight chance of showers and thunderstorms and a high in the low 80s.
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0: 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How's it going? 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
2: Showers with a chance of thunderstorms today. It's going to be humid with highs in the low 80s, then becoming mostly cloudy tonight. A chance of showers and a slight chance of thunderstorms. We'll have a low in the mid-60s. Tomorrow, chance for showers and thunderstorms, humid, high in the low 80s. Saturday's outlook partly cloudy through early afternoon, then clearing, a slight chance of showers and thunderstorms, and a high in the low 80s.
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0: Stephanie Officer. Following the Trump administration's work to begin the process of removing temporary protected status for more than 350,000 Haitians nationwide, hundreds of Haitian migrants in one state are being called for a check-in. ABC's Armando Garcia.
1: Now what we're hearing is that some former TPS holders, specifically in Ohio, are being told to report to DHS, and some are being outfitted with ankle monitors. Some are being told to come in on a later date. But while the use of these ankle monitors is nothing new, this is a new tactic to target Haitians for removal. They're also being told not to travel outside of a 75-mile radius.
0: TikTok has suspended the account of blogger Perez Hilton after he live-streamed an apparent gory suicide attempt on the platform. His family saying their focus is his well-being. Hilton is currently in a Miami hospital. If you or someone you know is experiencing a similar situation, please call the 988 Lifeline. This is ABC News.
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3: This is Hoosier Ag Today's Thursday Farm Market Preview. Joining me, Tom Fritz from Chicago and EFG Group. Corn and soybeans, a struggle to gain a footing on the plus side this week, Tom. What will it take to move that market?
4: I think in corn, it's all about weather right now. You know, I do know certain areas in the Northwest, the crop continues to decline. And these are, relatively strong producing areas. As far as soybeans go, we're going to be looking at export sales this morning. And, you know, I can't help but think that, China's been buying soybeans. But if you read between the lines on the breakdown in the sales reports, they're not matching the headlines.

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1: ABC News, I'm Sherry Preston. There's been a lot of talk about progressive Abdul El-Sayed, winner of the Michigan Democratic primary for an open Senate seat. Mike Rogers, the Republican who'll be vying for that seat as well, rallied his own supporters last night.
2: I'm telling you, this is about the heart and soul of our country. The whole country is looking at us here in Michigan. They're looking at you. And they're hoping we do everything that we can do together to make sure that we stop this in its tracks.
1: El-Sayed says he's running on a platform of affordability and getting money out of politics. Republican Senators Bill Cassidy and Lisa Murkowski meeting with Attorney General Todd Blanche on his nomination now that their colleague Susan Collins has said she will not be voting to confirm him. Dozens of health workers at the epicenter of Congo's Ebola outbreak are protesting, demanding they get paid. They say they haven't received wages since the outbreak was declared in mid-May. This is ABC News.
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12: At Kokomo Grain, with the early morning market update at Kokomo for Thursday, August the 6th. The markets closed mixed on the Chicago Board of Trade yesterday. September corn closed 5.5 cents lower at 4.36¾. December Christmas corn closed 5.5 cents lower at 4.60. March corn down 5¾, 4.75¾. December 27 corn down 1.5 at 4.88¾. August soybeans down 3.5, 11.51½. November soybeans down 3, 11.74¾. January soybeans down 3.5, 11.89¾. November soybeans up 0.25 cents, 11.60¼. September wheat up 3¾, 6.42¼. July 2027 wheat up 7, 6.84. December soybean meal down 2.80 at 3.15.60. December soybean oil down 35 at 67.17. The markets closed mixed on the Chicago Mercantile Livestock Exchanges yesterday. August lean hogs closed $1.25 lower at $96.60. August feeder cattle closed $2.13 higher at $353.33. And August live cattle closed $2.23 higher at $234.18. Yesterday, the Dow closed 263 points higher at 54,349. The Nasdaq down 222 points at 26,363. The S&P 500 down 13 at 77.24. The dollar down 19 cents at $99.55. Gold up $153.10 at $4,305.70. Silver up $1.99 at $62.23. And crude oil down 72 cents at $75.05. Thank you. 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
0: This is the KI forecast from the McCool's Flooring Weather Center.
13: Well, we've got a chance of rain today, about a 50-50 chance, actually. Rain possible probably after 7 o'clock this morning. We'll see a high today near 81 degrees. Tonight, we'll see scattered thunderstorms with a low down to 66. Scattered thunderstorms for Friday, tomorrow's high 84. And Saturday, isolated thunderstorms and a high near 84 degrees. We are looking at 67 degrees this morning. It's a warm start to the morning with Dierks Bentley.

0: Chris Jansen, fix a drink right here at 100.5 KI. Good morning, everybody. 6:22. I'm Tammy Lively. Hope you're well. It's a Thursday already. This week has just zipped by. I know a lot of the kiddos up and at 'em getting ready for school today. You're going to see a chance of rain. Not a great chance, about a 50-50 chance. So we could see those pop-ups later on. We'll certainly keep an eye on the radar for you. We also have your chance to win those Boots on the Bend tickets this morning. It's a great two-day music festival. It's going on in South Bend, and it's at the St. Joseph County Fairgrounds. And you can go out there Friday, August 14th. It's going to be a big night. Chase Rice, Hardy is going to be there, Flatland Cavalry, Ashley McBride's performing. And I know on Saturday, it's Eric Church, the headliner. So many great bands. We've got them all listed for you on our website. You can check them out on our Facebook page, but be listening for your chance to pick up those tickets. We'll do that sometime before 8, like we do every day right here at 100.5 KI, where we've got some Luke Combs coming up. He's going to take us to news time with ABC.
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1: ABC News, I'm Sherry Preston. There's been a lot of talk about progressive Abdul El-Sayed, winner of the Michigan Democratic primary for an open Senate seat. Mike Rogers, the Republican who'll be vying for that seat as well, rallied his own supporters last night.
2: I'm telling you, this is about the heart and soul of our country. The whole country is looking at us here in Michigan. They're looking at you. And they're hoping we do everything that we can do together to make sure that we stop this in its tracks.
1: El-Sayed says he's running on a platform of affordability and getting money out of politics. Republican Senators Bill Cassidy and Lisa Murkowski meeting with Attorney General Todd Blanche on his nomination now that their colleague Susan Collins has said she will not be voting to confirm him. Dozens of health workers at the epicenter of Congo's Ebola outbreak are protesting, demanding they get paid. They say they haven't received wages since the outbreak was declared in mid-May. This is ABC News.
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13: Your KI forecast for today. We are looking at scattered showers throughout the day. Thunderstorms are possible maybe after 7 this morning. We'll keep an eye on it. We'll see a high today near 81. Scattered showers tonight. Thunderstorms will get down to about 66 degrees, it looks like, for the low. Tomorrow, scattered thunderstorms. We'll see a high near 84. And then scattered thunderstorms for Friday night. Lows down to 68. Right now, we're looking at 67 degrees.

0: That's Eric Church Springsteen. He's going to be up in South Bend, Boots on the Bend, next weekend. Not this weekend, but next weekend, August 14th and 15th. And we're going to send you to that show this morning. It's a two-day music festival. Make sure you stick around. If you've never seen the Chief in concert, you do not want to miss him. He is fantastic. Well, I love him, but he's fantastic in concert. Really is. Hey, listen, time for a little good news before we head into the dumbass rodeo. Got a great story about a dad and his son in Texas. They have turned a simple game of catch into a year-long tradition. His name is Reed. He's got a 10-year-old boy. His name's Colby. And they made a goal to play catch every single day for 365 straight days. No matter what. And they stuck through it with rain, or stuck to it, I should say. They went out and played ball in the rain, snow, when it was dark. When they reached day 365, they celebrated with one more game of catch and announced plans to retire that well-worn baseball that they'd used all year. But they won't be stopping. They're just going to get a new ball and keep playing catch every day. Want to have a catch, Dad? Field of Dreams, OMG, great movie. So, yeah, that's the good news this morning. Before we head into the dumbass rodeo, let's grab Nick. We're going to head that way.
1: Welcome to the WWKI Dumbass Rodeo.
2: 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You're acting like a damn fool.
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4: 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You two are just dumber than a bag of hammers.
1: Now grab the bronc rein and try to hold on as Tammy and Nick try to bulldog a collection of world-class morons.
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6: Everyone knows the get-off-my-lawn stereotype of the cranky old dude, but this guy took it to another level.
0: A 39-year-old man in Minnesota named Kyle Steffen was arrested after he created a homemade spike strip for his yard earlier this year to keep neighborhood children off his lawn.
6: A mother called police to report that Kyle was yelling at her kids, and when they showed up, they saw a long piece of thick plastic set in the lawn with about 43-inch screws sticking up from the plastic.
0: Officers said they noticed tire tracks from bikes in the yard and said that it appeared neighborhood kids were riding through the yard as a shortcut to a park.
6: Kyle admitted to placing the device to keep kids off of his lawn. He told the police he did not mean to injure anyone, only scare them, but police aren't so sure, saying he seemed frustrated the device was not effective.
0: He's being charged with a misdemeanor and could be looking at 180 days in jail or a $1,000 fine.
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Another

0: It's Kenny Chesney. Carry on right here at 100.5 KI. Hi there. Good morning. I'm Tammy. Well, a little good news anyway. It looks like the governor has declared a statewide energy emergency for Indiana. He did that yesterday. So the gas tax suspension has been extended. It was set to expire tomorrow, and that saves us about 60 cents a gallon on gas. It was going to expire tomorrow, but now they're pushing it out to September the 5th. So the emergency will begin tomorrow, when was the end of the old order. So we'll start over again. We'll get another month-long break from those 60 cent per gallon state taxes on gas. So that's good, especially since gas is $3.59 this morning. It's just going up and up. Hey, we've got some great music on the way, taking us to news time. Looks like Josh Ross and a song that kind of goes along with what we're talking about, kind of, sort of. It's not the same kind of fuel, but kerosene. Little Miranda coming up.
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1: ABC News, I'm Sherry Preston. Oil prices are holding steady this morning as the world waits for a deal on reopening the Strait of Hormuz. Iran says it's in the final stages of drafting an agreement, not with the U.S., with Oman. New court filings show the Trump administration has now paid back $100 billion of the tariffs that were struck down by the Supreme Court. ABC's Peter Haralambos.
2: The Trump administration owes a total of $166 billion to thousands of American businesses who pay the tariffs that were struck down by the Supreme Court. While companies are beginning to get those refunds, most consumers aren't seeing that money go back into their pockets, even though they paid higher prices because of the tariffs.
1: Prosecutors in Israel have now charged a settler in the West Bank killing of a Palestinian activist last year. The salmonella outbreak connected to jalapenos from Mexico has now spread to 27 states, making it at least 345 people sick, and the cyclosporiasis outbreak has grown to 15 states. This is ABC News.
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10: 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I'm Greg Allen. 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
11: We're looking for a frog eye leaf spot. 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
10: 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And for soybeans,
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10: 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I'm Greg Allen.
0: This is the KI forecast from the McCool's Flooring Weather Center.
13: Your KI forecast for today looks like we have a pretty good chance of some rain popping up at some point. We'll see a high near 81 degrees. Scattered thunderstorms tonight down to 66. Scattered thunderstorms tomorrow. We'll see a high near 84. Rain chances really all the way through Monday now, it looks like. Not all day rains, just pop up. So we'll keep an eye on the radar. Right now we're looking at 67 degrees. Cloudy skies this morning. Music from Thomas Rhett and Jordan Davis. It ain't a bad life at 100.5 KI. Good morning.

Stella Lefty is that young lady's name. It's 7:12. Good morning, everybody. I'm Tammy Lively, 100.5 KI. We need birthdays for the birthday bonanza. You can let me know who's celebrating. Text me, 765-456-1100. Here's Dustin Lynch.

0: How far does a goodbye go? Jason Aldean right here at 100.5 KI. He's not a big fan of social media anymore either. He says he thinks that's it's a big problem. Folks need to get away from it for a while. And listen, when you take a little social media break, you won't want to go back. Trust me on that one. Hey, we've got birthdays coming in for the birthday bonanza. Lots of them today. If you've got one, you can always text me at 765-456-1100. The Colts with a night practice tonight, which is kind of fun because the preseason kicks off tonight with the Hall of Fame game. So we've got that football game going on. But the Colts are going to be practicing at Drop Light Grand Park on, tonight. From 8 until 10 p.m. under the lights, Daniel Jones says he's really looking forward to the night practice. He said it's a great atmosphere there in Westfield. He said the fans come out and you just have a really good time. So they said they'll have a competitive scrimmage, if you will. So make sure you check that out if you are so inclined tonight at Grand Park. Hey, we've got, like I said, birthdays on the way. News coming up from ABC, and it looks like Post Malone and Blake Shelton, they're going to take us there next.
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1: ABC News, I'm Sherry Preston. Oil prices are holding steady this morning as the world waits for a deal on reopening the Strait of Hormuz. Iran says it's in the final stages of drafting an agreement, not with the U.S., with Oman. New court filings show the Trump administration has now paid back $100 billion of the tariffs that were struck down by the Supreme Court. ABC's Peter Haralambos.
2: The Trump administration owes a total of $166 billion to thousands of American businesses who pay the tariffs that were struck down by the Supreme Court. While companies are beginning to get those refunds, most consumers aren't seeing that money go back into their pockets, even though they paid higher prices because of the tariffs.
1: Prosecutors in Israel have now charged a settler in the West Bank killing of a Palestinian activist last year. The salmonella outbreak connected to jalapenos from Mexico has now spread to 27 states, making it at least 345 people sick, and the cyclosporiasis outbreak has grown to 15 states. This is ABC News.
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0: That's Luke Combs. She got the best of me right here at 100.5 KI. Good morning, everybody. I'm Tammy. It's 7:36. Let's see if we can make someone smile.
1: Happy birthday.
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0: It's your birthday. Happy birthday. Hope you have a great day today. Get out there and enjoy it. Don't let those clouds bother you. It's your birthday. Alrighty, let's do some celebrity birthdays first. I see that actor Leslie Odom Jr. is 45 years old today. Happy birthday. We also got M. Night Shyamalan. He's the director of films like The Sixth Sense and The Happening, Trap, all that kind of fun stuff. 56 years old today. David Robinson, NBA legend, 61 years old today. Of course, he was with the Spurs. We want to wish Stephanie Kramer, the Detective McCall from Hunter. She's 70 today. Katherine Hicks, happy birthday to that actress, 75 today. And here's one that'll really kind of mess with you. Today would have been JonBenet Ramsey's birthday, right? She would have been 35 years old today. Isn't that wild? I thought that was wild. Alrighty, a little closer to home here in KI Country. We want to wish Gabriella a very happy birthday. She's 14 today. Gabriella Diggs, happy birthday. Love Nana and Bumpy. I want to wish Jordan Buckley a very happy birthday today. Hope you have a good one. Karen Boyd, happy birthday to you. My sister-in-law, who I love bunches, Jules Lively, celebrating her birthday today down in Nashville, Tennessee. Deb Toth, happy birthday to you. Liz Winters, want to wish you a very happy birthday. And I understand Dustin Cardwell has a birthday today. That's a happy birthday with love from your mom, Dustin. And I want to wish our daughter, Shannon, a happy birthday today. Happy birthday, sis. We love you bunches. 41 today. My baby. Hey, and if you've got a birthday, you can get it to us a couple of different ways. 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

What took you so long? Right here at 100.5 KI, people are asking me that this morning. What's taking you so long to give away those tickets to Boots on the Bend? So let's do it. I'm going to take the ninth caller right now. 456-1100, caller number 9. You're going to go see Hardy, Eric Church, and a cast of thousands at Boots on the

0: The Zac Brown Band, Homegrown. Did you see him the other night? He was on, oh gosh, doggone it. What's the name of that show? Family Feud, Celebrity Family Feud. He was playing Mickey Guyton's family. And he just killed it in the final round. You know how they've got 20 seconds to name things? He had the highest score ever after that first round there at the very end. They were very impressed. Hey, we've got a very happy winner this morning. Congratulations to Ryan Long of Converse. He was on his way to work and was caller number 9. Picked up those tickets to Boots on the Bend. This is a huge 2-day music festival. It's going to be happening at the St. Joseph County Fairgrounds in South Bend. All you have to do is go to bootsonthebend.com, get your tickets. They've got terrific performances. Eric Church will headline on Saturday. Hardy's going to headline the Friday night show. Lots of special guests like Chase Rice, Brandon Lake, Flatland Calvary, Ashley McBride, just so many acts there. So make sure you get the full weekend lineup, bootsonthebend.com, and then keep listening to win. I've got another pair of tickets tomorrow morning, my last pair. So make sure you're here at 100.5 KI. We are going to check in now with the latest NASCAR news. It's time for the NASCAR Hot Pass. 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
1: ABC News, I'm Sherry. Preston, there's been a lot of talk about progressive Abdul Al-Sayed, winner of the Michigan Democratic primary for an open Senate seat. Mike Rogers, the Republican, will be vying for that seat, rallying his own supporters last night.
2: I'm telling you, this is about the heart and soul of our country. The whole country is looking at us here in Michigan. They're looking at you. And they're hoping we do everything that we can do together to make sure that we stop this in its tracks.
1: Al-Sayed says he's running on a platform of affordability and getting money out of politics. Republican Senators Bill Cassidy and Lisa Murkowski meeting with Acting Attorney General Todd Blanche on his nomination to be full Attorney General, now that their colleague Susan Collins has said she will not be voting to confirm him. Dozens of health workers at the epicenter of Congo's Ebola outbreak are protesting, demanding that they get paid. They say they haven't received wages since the outbreak was declared in mid-May. This is ABC News.
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11: Cool's Flooring Weather Center for today. Scattered showers and thunderstorms. Now it's starting to look like it might be later this afternoon. It's just going to be cloudy. 81 will be our high tonight. Scattered thunderstorms, a possibility. We'll get down to 66. Ditto for tomorrow, Saturday, Sunday, and Monday. Tomorrow's high right around 84. We're looking at 67 degrees this morning. Cloudy skies and Sam Hunt at 100.

That's Russell Dickerson. Happened to me right here at 100.5 KI. Hey, you know your Indiana State Fair gets underway tomorrow. I'll have some details about how you can ride the new fair train coming up in minutes. Here's one from Luke Bryan.

0: Lainey Wilson, Phone Keys Wallet, right here at 100.5 KI. Three things you don't want to forget when you're going to your Indiana State Fair, which kicks off tomorrow. It's going to be very exciting this year. The whole theme of the fair is Batter Up. They've got a brand new ball field, the Schumacher Stadium. It's a wiffle ball field in the Meyer Family Fun Park that you can step into. The Big Top Circus is back. That's all presented by B-Window. The Fair Train, like I said, that's $5 for a round trip on that event. It's like a 15-minute ride around the fairgrounds. Meet your favorite PBS Kids characters. They're going to be on hand. Of course, great concerts on the free stage. 48 new state fair foods alongside all of your faves. So make sure you get out there and have fun at your Indiana State Fair. It's running tomorrow through August 23rd. You don't want to miss it. Let's see here. Keep it here. We're going to check in with ABC News shortly, and we've got some Jason Aldean coming up in minutes.
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1: ABC News, I'm Sherry Preston. There's been a lot of talk about progressive Abdul Al-Sayed, winner of the Michigan Democratic primary for an open Senate seat. Mike Rogers, the Republican, will be vying for that seat, rallying his own supporters last night.
2: I'm telling you, this is about the heart and soul of our country. The whole country is looking at us here in Michigan. They're looking at you. And they're hoping we do everything that we can do together to make sure that we stop this in its tracks.
1: Al-Sayed says he's running on a platform of affordability and getting money out of politics. Republican Senators Bill Cassidy and Lisa Murkowski meeting with Acting Attorney General Todd Blanche on his nomination to be full Attorney General, now that their colleague Susan Collins has said she will not be voting to confirm him. Dozens of health workers at the epicenter of Congo's Ebola outbreak are protesting, demanding that they get paid. They say they haven't received wages since the outbreak was declared in mid-May. This is ABC News.
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0: That's Riley Green. Think as you're drunk right here at 100.5 KI. You know, he was on that Theo Von podcast recently, and he was talking about things that really bother him, like how people could look at a baby and name it Roger. He said he doesn't understand that. He also said his granddaddy's name is Buford. And he said, how can you look at a baby and say, oh, yeah, that's a Buford? So I'm guessing he would love some of these names. And that's firmly tongue in cheek. There are some girls and boys' names that are very unusual that have been given to children here in the last year. For girls, there's Tsunami, Maybelline, Beretta, Aloe, and Mattel. So maybe they're hoping for a sponsorship on that one. Who knows? Willow Dean was another one. Luxury, Linen, just silly stuff. But for boys, listen to these. Gator, Matrix, Chaos, and Demon. I think I'd rather have a baby named Roger than a baby named Demon. I don't know. Maybe that's just me. Hey, we've got ABC News coming up. Keep it right here. We'll do that at the top of the hour. And of course, we are going to be throwing it back to the 90s here in just a little bit after the news at 9. So make sure you stick around right here at 100.5 KI.
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0: Bailey Zimmerman, Chevy Silverado, right here at 100.5 KI. This is so unusual, I think. I mean, here we have our very first NFL game of the season tonight. It's the Hall of Fame game. You know, it's preseason. The Cardinals and the Carolina Panthers, 8 o'clock on NBC. Make sure you check that out. But we also have Disney announcing that the Super Bowl ads for the next Super Bowl are completely sold out. They have sold all of their ad spots for next year's Super Bowl. The game's going to air both on ESPN and ABC. And they said yesterday that everything's gone. They have 58 brands and 34 different categories and lots of first-time advertisers. So there you go. The 30-second spots allegedly were sold for $8 to $9 million. But one person claims that Disney was seeking as much as $10 million. So we'll see. But that's a very early sellout for Super Bowl commercials for sure. Hey, keep it right here. We've got Jordan Davis on the way. Morgan Wallen, too.
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1: ABC News, I'm Sherry Preston. Federal investigators still trying to figure out if Iran is behind the latest cyber attacks on water systems in several states. Michigan now in the middle of the political world after the Senate race there, which could determine control of the Senate and was set on primary day. Progress and progressive Democrat Abdul Al-Sayed is facing Republican Mike Rogers. Here's ABC Stephen Portnoy.
2: There was a real effort by Al-Sayed today to extend an olive branch and to consolidate the party behind him. Haley Stevens offered her statement of support. Al-Sayed himself specifically mentioned his commitment to what he called Jewish safety, saying it's the same commitment he has to the safety of his own daughters. That after making his own antipathy toward Israel and its war on Hamas a central focus of his campaign.
1: The Senate Homeland Security Committee is getting ready to vote on whether to hold Dr. Anthony Fauci in contempt. In a rare move, Israeli prosecutors are charging a Jewish settler in the West Bank in the killing of a Palestinian activist. This is ABC News.
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8: At Kokomo Grain, with the early morning market update at Kokomo for Thursday, August the 6th. The markets closed mixed on the Chicago Board of Trade yesterday. September corn closed 5.5 cents lower at 436¾. December Christmas corn closed 5.5 cents lower at 460. March corn down 5¾, 475¾. December 27 corn down 1.5 at 488¾. August soybeans down 3.5, 1151½. November soybeans down 3, 1174¾. January soybeans down 3.5, 1189¾. November soybeans up 0.25, 1160¼. September wheat up 3¾, 642¼. July 2027 wheat up 7, 684. December soybean meal down 2.80 at 315.60. December soybean oil down 35 at 67.17. The markets closed mixed on the Chicago Mercantile Livestock Exchanges yesterday. August lean hogs closed $1.25 lower at $96.60. August feeder cattle closed $2.13 higher at $353.33. And August live cattle closed $2.23 higher at $234.18. Yesterday, the Dow closed 263 points higher at 54,349. The Nasdaq down 222 points at 26,363. The S&P 500 down 13 at 77.24. The dollar down 19 cents at $99.55. Gold up $153.10 at $4,305.70. Silver up $1.99 at $62.23. And crude oil down 72 cents at $75.05. Thank you. Have a great day. 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
9: 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Let's check that KI forecast, shall we? From the McCool's Flooring Weather Center, it looks like we're going to see scattered showers and thunderstorms today. Could see a little bit of sunshine, mostly clouds. Highs today right around 81. Tonight, scattered thunderstorms down to 66. And then rain chances, folks, every day through Monday. Tomorrow's high right around 84. We're looking at 71 now. Cloudy skies with Brooks and Dunn at KI.

0: That's Shenandoah Church on Cumberland Road right here at 100.5 KI. As we throw it back to the 90s and early 2000s. We do it every day after the news at 9 and, of course, again in the afternoon with Nick and the Throwback Drive at 5. You never want to miss that. Always a good time. Hey, don't forget, Dan's Variety Bakery is hosting their first annual donut eating contest. This is all to benefit a Relay for Life team known as Naughty Mama. And all the proceeds will go to their team and the American Cancer Society. There's a $25 entry fee. The competition's happening Wednesday, August 26th in the evening, 6 p.m. right there in the parking lot at Dan's Variety Bakery. So make sure you check that out. There are cash prizes for the men's categories and women's categories. So make sure you get all that info. If you have any questions, you can call 319-9820. Little reminder there from 100.5 KI, where we've got Clay Walker coming up, and we'll get to some Lone Star, too.
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2: 20 years ago, the average attention span was about 2.5 minutes. Today, it's just 47 seconds. Pretty disconcerting. That's according to new research out of UC Irvine. But really, this isn't our fault, at least not entirely. We can blame technology and the world around us. Attention, it turns out, is not an unlimited resource. You only have so much of it to give. Start paying more attention to what times of the day you seem to be at your mental peak. Try to knock out the more complicated stuff during that time. It's also important to take breaks every so often so you can more easily lock in when you're trying to concentrate. One expert said, even trying to visualize where you want to end your day with everything all wrapped up or with tons left to do, that can act as a real motivator. I'm Dr. Sanjay Gupta, helping you live a better life.
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0: There's Lone Star with Smile right here at 100.5 KI. Hey, don't forget, you can get schooled tomorrow. It's First Friday, and that's the theme. It's happening in Uptown Kokomo from 5:30 until 8 p.m. Make sure you come by, show your school spirit, and just connect with lots of different resources here in the community. It's a lot of fun. There's lots of great specials at downtown businesses, and just a great way to get together as a community this Friday night, 5:30 till 8 p.m., First Friday, right here in Uptown Kokomo. Keep it here. We've got mail call on the way. It's Complaint Compliment Day, and we'd love to hear from you, 765-456-1100.
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1: Good morning, everybody. Hello from Kokomo. I'm Tammy Lively along with Kenny Beasley in the house.
2: Hey, hey.
1: We've got Nick Livingston over there.
3: Good morning.
1: What's going on, y'all?
2: It's been a day.
1: It's been a day already.
2: It's been a week.
1: And it's only 9:30.
2: It's only 9:30.
1: Ay, ay, ay. But, yep, it's Complaint Compliment Day. So if you've got either, let us know. You can call us or text us. Same number, 765-456-1100. This morning when I was doing the birthdays, you know how they'll have people that have passed that today's their birthday. And it's Lucille Ball's birthday, who, you know, an icon in American history. But this one really got me. Guess who would have been 35 years old today?
2: Who?
1: JonBenet Ramsey.
3: Oh, wow.
2: Really?
1: Yeah.
2: Wow.
1: Doesn't that just mess with you a little bit? It just seems, it's been 30 years. That's a long,
3: that
1: wow.
3: was going. I think that was going on when I was in college, and I just wasn't paying attention to that. I remember when it was going on. I just, mm-hmm. I'm not very familiar with, I never followed it.
1: Right. It's just, I mean, you hear it on podcasts, and there have been movies, and just all this speculation, and I never got into all of that because, you know, nobody knows what happened. But yeah, 30, she would have been 35. That's crazy. But as far as birthdays go, on the upside, today's my baby girl's birthday.
2: That's right. Happy birthday.
1: Shanna Lee, 41.
3: What?
1: Yeah. That made me go, is that right? Yeah, that was right. So
2: I forgot that we were about the same age.
1: Yeah. Yeah, that's why I always joke around that I'm kind of your work mom.
2: Yeah, that's true. Very true.
1: Because I don't hesitate to set him straight sometimes.
2: She wanted to say smack.
1: No.
2: She was thinking
1: I don't smack, yeah. I'm not a smacker.
3: Debbie used to be our abusive work mom.
1: Yes.
2: That's true, yes.
1: Yeah. Yeah, she was everybody's abusive work mom. No, she's so funny. I saw her the other day over at the Daly's stand.
3: Yeah, she said she was working there.
1: Yeah,
3: I saw her several weeks ago at Handy Hardware. She was just sitting, I don't know what she was doing. She was just in the parking lot, and I came out and talked to her for a few minutes. I missed her grandson's graduation. I felt so bad because I completely forgot about it.
1: Oh no, we went to the open house.
3: Yeah,
1: it was good to see him. He is not a little boy anymore,
3: no,
1: though.
3: He's not.
1: Wow, playing football and just a, you know, great kid. But yeah. We went out there. It was nice. If I would have known you weren't coming, I would have eaten your cake, too. Doggone it. But so whatever, what's going on this morning? Anybody have anything interesting? I'm trying to avoid the news anymore because I just can't stand it.
2: Oh, yeah. I tune all that out.
1: Oh, I hear so much of it, but I just want to walk around with my hands over my ears and go blah, blah, blah, blah, blah, you know. I can't hear you.
2: Yeah, I saw that they did a kind of like a soft launch event, test event over at the convention
1: center. Yeah.
2: Yeah.
3: Oh, cool.
2: So I'm excited. I'm excited. I saw the pictures from it.
1: You know, we do have an inn over there if we wanted to maybe
2: I know,
1: get a
2: and I still
1: behind
2: haven't,
1: the scenes.
2: Like, I'm going to have to get on to him because I still haven't been inside it to check it out.
1: Yeah. Looks like it's going to be really nice.
2: Oh, yeah.
1: So I think they're planning a soft open. Or, well, they had their little soft event, but is it at the end of this month?
2: I'm not sure.
1: That they're talking
2: let me
1: about
2: find
1: it?
2: Out.
1: But, yeah, that I think that's going to be really nice. It's been nice to see that happening. You know, the other day, because I don't drive down 931 on the way home hardly at all anymore, because my mother-in-law's over on the west side, and I usually go over there, and I just zip up Dixon and go to 26. Well, I was going down 31 yesterday, or 931 yesterday. And when is that fire station going to be done? It seems like
3: it's been a while.
1: It seems like they got, you know, the outer part up and there's always trucks there, but I don't see anything going on with that fire station at Boulevard and 931 across
2: I don't know.
1: The town center.
2: I've been wondering that gas station that was being built at Boulevard and Goyer. And I remember someone broke in somehow through the front part. And it's like construction just stopped.
1: Really?
2: At that point. I've not seen anything else since then.
1: Well, everybody was right about the crew car wash out at Center Road and 931. That's what that is.
3: Mm-hmm.
1: And they finally have a wall up. So
3: yeah, that one's been taking a while, too.
1: Yeah, they're probably standing there looking at that intersection thinking, how are we going to get people in and out of here?
2: Oh my gosh, I thought that. I was driving past it yesterday, and I saw the wall. I was like, oh, okay, so there is progress.
1: Little progress.
2: But I'm like, I cannot imagine trying to turn left out of there.
1: Nope.
2: It's the same, to me, it's the same as trying to turn left on Markland from where like Staples is. Mm-hmm. It's just, I feel like there should be a median that doesn't allow you to turn left there. That's my just, but I'm not, there's a reason I'm not mayor or anything else. Well, y'all would hate me.
1: So if you couldn't turn left there, you mean that like off of 931? Like if you're going
2: south? Like off of, like if you were going onto Center.
1: Oh.
2: Okay. I don't know how the layout's going to be.
1: Yeah. I don't know either. I don't know how they're going to get people in and out of there, but they will. They'll figure it
2: out. They'll figure it out.
1: They'll figure it out.
2: They figured out Chick-fil-A, so.
1: Yeah. Yes, they did.
3: By the way, exactly what I thought. As soon as there's one here, just not interested anymore.
1: I can't believe how many people will sit in that line and not just order it on the app and go in and get it. You know, just I don't want to sit in my car for 20 minutes waiting on, you know, and that's, that time is generally if they have a really long line, because anytime I would be going by, it's usually lunchtime or something like that. And there's usually a big line, but yeah, park your car and get a few steps in and go get your stuff.
2: We had someone text asking when that stoplight over here at Washington and Jefferson was going to be fixed. I remember when the mayor was on last, he mentioned that they just have a hard time getting stoplights.
1: They're waiting on the poles.
2: Yeah.
1: You know, there's some big back order for some reason on just the poles that they go on. And that's why it's set up that way. It's not that it's that they, you know, want to leave it like this. They have to wait until they actually have the pole to put the light on.
2: Makes me wonder if that's kind of the reason why some of these construction projects have been delayed too, because they're just waiting on materials.
1: Could be. Oh,
3: I saw a video the other day. It was a guy who was just like, he was standing by a flock camera and he was just like, this is a flock camera. It would be illegal for me to cut it down. And then he's in the shop. He's like, but if you ever find yourself having to cut a 3-inch aluminum pipe, here's the best way to do it.
1: Whoops. And I saw in the news today, there was a guy who was trying to steal copper wire out of, it was some kind of a power pole or something.
3: And that's real dangerous.
1: It was for him, RIP.
3: Mm. Yeah.
1: He did not make it. But yeah, don't steal things. Bad things happen, especially when there's electricity involved.
2: Yeah, not a good idea.
1: Nope.
2: Does not end well.
1: Nope, it won't. But what else is going on?
2: Saturday is the big back-to-school bash night at Kokomo Beach.
1: Yeah, that's happening Saturday night, Friday night, first Friday. You going to be down there?
2: I am.
1: Good. Yep,
2: tomorrow I'll be there from 5 to 6. Things kick off at 5:30. It's the Get Schooled theme.
1: Get Schooled. Yep.
2: So, I always love first Friday. It's just, it's so cool to see all the different... And it's a great opportunity if you've not been downtown Kokomo
1: for
2: a while to check out all the new businesses.
1: There's so many great businesses, and a lot of them have special things going on during First Friday. They have extended hours and stuff like that. And you know, it's just a great way to just get downtown and, you know, see your neighbors.
2: Hopefully the weather holds on. It looks like everything's going to be scattered.
1: There's rain chances every day through Monday, but it's all going to be hit and miss. So...
3: Chris Allen's going to be live at that
1: threshing show
3: Saturday night.
1: That's down at the Tipton County Fairgrounds.
3: Yes.
1: Yeah, that'll be a good time. What's the theme this week for
3: the
1: Classic Country Show?
3: He said he's going to be there like the whole time. So,
2: oh, wow.
3: Make sure to stop by and say
1: hi. He's taking his antique tractor down.
3: Yeah.
2: Oh, there you go.
1: It's beautiful. Whoever did that restoration, I mean, it was very impressive. It's a beautiful, beautiful tractor. So. I think my husband went down and spent some time with him last year, and he said that, you know, they had a good time down there. It's always fun. But we've got that going on Friday night, then Saturday, like you said, the event at Kokomo Beach. Kokomo Beach is going to be open for the next two weekends. Weekends only for the next two weekends, I saw. So.
3: Well, Michelle likes to do the water walking.
1: Yeah, they're still doing that.
3: And she said they extended it a couple weeks because they had to close it down for weather.
1: Yep.
2: Oh, that's cool. I know they always do their last event is that Pooches at the Pool.
1: Yeah. Which is fun.
2: I like to watch that.
1: Swim. Yeah. It's not people swimming. It's just the dogs.
2: I can't imagine what that smells like when it's done.
1: Well, don't they drain it?
3: Collective wet dog.
2: Yeah. Oh, no.
1: Oh, the wet dog smell.
2: Mix it with some chlorine, though.
1: Oh, yeah. It'd be fine.
3: My dog's paws smell like Fritos.
2: Okay.
3: It's so weird.
2: So our old pug, his smelled like Fritos, too.
1: I've never heard anybody else say that.
3: Well, if she's just laying down next to me,
1: right.
3: I can smell her. Yeah, I smell Fritos.
1: Why?
3: And it's her paws.
2: Yeah.
1: I wonder why. Does she chew at her paws? Does she have any allergies?
3: No, she doesn't do that at all.
1: Huh.
3: No, if she did, her breath is horrendous. If she chewed on her paws, it would be a much different stink.
2: Yeah, so we can tell that they're not getting into the Fritos.
1: Gotcha.
3: I'm good with the Fritos. Yeah. I'm not complaining.
1: I wonder if anybody knows why. If we have a vet listening and you can let us know, that'd be awesome. 765-456-1100.
2: Yeah.
1: Yeah, that's...
2: That's funny because I've never... That.
1: I'm going to go home and smell the dog's feet now. Poor Cooper.
2: Your husband's going to be like, what are you doing?
3: I don't know, but I'm making chili for dinner.
1: We're going to have taco in a bag, Hazel.
2: Oh, man.
1: No, I think... oh, gosh. Cooper... Maybe Chris is on vacation this week. For some reason, I had to push it out even an extra week for his groom. And he needs a very short summer cut because he is so scraggly looking. He looks like he's just hot all the time. He's laying right on top of the air conditioning vent in my bedroom. It's like, dude, you can't lay on that. You can lay next to it, but... Old Mama needs the air, you know. You can't lay on top of the vent when the air conditioner's on. He's been doing that lately. So, he's a funny boy. He's a funny boy. Hey, I did see this morning some news about they have been able to, for people who are allergic to dogs, they've been able to genetically alter somehow something in a beagle that makes them... you know, hypoallergenic. So you can,
2: really?
1: They can be around you. Yeah. And what a good breed to do it in, because I love a beagle. I grew up with a beagle. They're the best.
2: I think I'm allergic to at least the pug, because anytime I am around him, I notice I get this little rash on my arms. And I hate that.
1: Yeah. I'm allergic to the cat, but the cat doesn't seem to care. So.
2: Oh, no.
1: You know.
2: I don't
1: gets
2: care.
1: Too near me and I start coughing and hacking. I mean, it's not all the time. I think I'm getting conditioned, mm-hmm. you know, but yeah.
2: There's a cat that has just kind of hung around my neighborhood, and my neighbor just kind of like took him in after, you know, we realized like he wasn't going anywhere and I couldn't take one in. Well, I swear this cat has a death wish because it will just lay behind the tires of the vehicles, either mine or the neighbors. Aww. And I'm like, dude. And I, you know, I got in my car and I thankfully saw it like within one of the cameras and I'm honking my horn. Nothing. I'm playing because I can play.
1: He's like, just roll over me. I want to get it over with.
2: I get out of there. I'm like, what are you trying to do? Aww. But I have to almost pick him up because then he'll run away.
1: Yeah.
2: So that's what got him to move. I'm like, I'm not going to see you one of these days. Like, yeah. For an outdoor cat.
1: Yeah, don't lay under the tires. That's
2: no.
1: That never ends well.
2: No. Yeah. If you want to lay on something, lay on a nice couch or mattress. And speaking of that, we got Chris from Lucas on line one.
1: We do. There he is.
2: Like that transition?
1: Yeah. How about
4: Good
1: that,
4: morning.
1: Chris?
4: I love
1: Good
4: that segue.
1: Oh, gosh.
2: That's the only one I have in me today, so you're welcome.
1: You got it. Oh, gracious. What's going on over there at Lucas Furniture and Mattress, Chris?
4: We are still continuing our Lafayette store grand opening,
1: mm-hmm.
4: and what that means is we're still giving away vacations.
1: Wow! I can't believe you guys have extended that. That's awesome.
4: It's still going on for at least this weekend. You know, up until Monday, we're going to be running this event. So you come in to either the Kokomo or the Lafayette store, you're going to automatically save 20%. Or you're going to get 60 months interest-free financing. And then anybody that spends $19.99 or more is going to get a choice of a couple of vacations. And these are for a couple to go away. You can either pick a trip to Orlando or Las Vegas for 3 days and two nights. This is flights and hotels. Or you can do a 5-day, 4-night cruise. That covers the airfare and the cruise, the airfare and the hotels for both of them. So, I mean, it's a great deal.
1: It really is. It's not anything that you have to use right away either, right?
4: No, that's exactly right. You have 2 years to use it. And, you know, if you decide it's something you don't want to do, it's 100% transferable. So you can give it to a family member, a friend. I mean, you can give it away. So there's no obligations whatsoever. It's just, it's just a great incentive to come in and spend the $19.99.
1: And you can do that and get something that's going to give you a good night's sleep. They have such great mattresses at Lucas Furniture. You can get a beautiful new living room or dining room or bedroom. The holidays are going to be here. A lot of people like to zhuzh things up a little bit before, you know, the mother-in-law comes over. So you might want to stop by and check out the great selection of items. And you guys have such great brands at Lucas as well.
4: Yeah, absolutely. And we've got another super exciting thing going on right now. First off, I'm going to tell you, our Kokomo and our Lafayette store, obviously we're just opening the Lafayette store, our Kokomo South Florida showroom is not going anywhere. We're here to stay. Mm-hmm. However, our lease is going away on our building for the outlet. And this morning we've started a liquidation for everything that is in the outlet.
1: Oh, boy, that's going to be another huge savings for folks.
4: It is just huge savings. Everything that we have that was on display in there has to go. We have another company that's come in. They're actually going to open baseball training and batting cages, and it's going to be a really neat thing in that building. So our space is going away, and we're no longer going to have a retail presence at the outlet. And like I said, the other two stores are here to stay. This is a new. The outlet going away is consequence of the lease going away for that building.
1: Gotcha. Because we did have a couple of calls. People said, "Hey, is Lucas going out of business?" I was like, "No," but that clears it up. So it's going to be the outlet because the lease is gone, and you know you really can't share a space with people hitting baseballs around. That'd be breaking lamps and and mirrors and all that kind of
4: fun challenge
1: stuff.
4: It's a big building, but there's only so much space. It's a great time to save. You got to get out and check out that liquidation at the outlet. It's going to be going on for a few weeks in there, and like I said, everything in there has to go. So there's a ton of furniture in that building that needs to be sold. On top of that, like I said, we're running our grand opening of the Lafayette showroom. Come in, spend $19.99 and get a vacation.
1: It sounds like a great way to go. And remember, everything at the outlet, that's going to be cash and carry. You're going to be able to take it home with you right away. So some people need things right away. So if you do, make sure you check out that big savings you'll get at the outlet right here north on 931. 931 and... what's the crossroad there?
4: North Street.
1: North Street, yeah. That's the one. All righty, Chris. Well, listen, get in there and spend $19.99, folks, and get a great vacation. If you don't want it, we'll take it, won't we, guys? Somehow I don't think that's ever going to happen. But, hey, man, have a good one, and thanks for clearing that up, too. We love
4: Lucas
1: Furniture.
4: All right, guys, have a great week.
1: Don't want to go anywhere. Thank you. That's Chris over there at Lucas Furniture and Mattress, 931 in Center Road, and now in Lafayette as well. All righty. Well, that's very good to hear because I had a friend ask me last night, and I thought, well, if anything was going, it'd probably be the outlet store. And when your lease is up, it's up. Jig's up, right?
2: Yeah.
1: So you find anything interesting over there, Kenny, or should we just wrap this up at 10 o'clock today?
2: Yeah, it's been one of those mornings. Hey, I'm excited about that new business coming in there. We had
1: that's pretty cool.
2: We had someone reach out to us, and I've been looking into this a little bit, but there is apparently a new sports team coming to town, and I saw it, it looked like. They were going to be in South Bend, Mishawaka area, but then something fell through with that.
1: Oh.
2: And so they're going to be actually at Taylor High School. It looks like it's going to be in the spring, but they're going to be doing some camps. They're already doing some camps and things like that. So
1: nice.
2: I don't have a lot of information about it. I can't even tell you the name of the team at the moment. I know they reached out to us, and we'll get some more information on that. But it's really cool, just all the different sports things that we're getting. And
1: yeah. We have some beautiful sports facilities here in town, too.
3: And I was on the phone. You're talking about the football team?
1: Yeah.
2: Yeah. Do you remember what the name of it is?
3: They didn't say. The person that contacted us and that was supposed to call in Tuesday, it was a team out of Mishawaka. It was like the Blue something.
1: Yeah, that's what he was saying, that something fell through in Mishawaka, so they're going to come here, which is great. And especially if they're going to have any kind of
2: the Kokomo Blue Blacks.
3: Yes.
2: The
1: Blue Blacks.
2: Blue Blacks. Okay. Say that three times fast.
1: All right.
2: Yeah, because they are, I think they're like recruiting and everything right now. But yeah, so I'm excited to see what comes of that.
1: Yeah.
2: It's really cool just the way that sports has kind of grown. I mean, it's always been important, like a big part of our community, but just to see it grow. And
1: well, especially after you see like what happened in Westfield after Grand Park came into play. Now we've got Championship Park out there, and we host so many games throughout the year out there. There's always something going on, and that's a big boon to the local economy. So,
2: oh, yeah.
1: Because a lot of these travel teams, they come in, they stay in the area, and
2: they got to eat, they got to shop. And,
1: yeah, all that. So it's nice to see all the sports things that are happening. That's
2: and
1: good.
2: Talking to Sam, because that's a big part of his job now with city, with the Visitors Bureau, is bringing in those sports events. And I remember I was teasing him because I was like, for days and days, he was just at all these different softball games. Like, how many of these games are there? And they had like 400 some things they had. Yeah. And I just feel like that's going to keep getting bigger and bigger. Yeah. So,
1: and that's a good thing. So anything that brings folks into the community is always exciting.
2: Yes.
1: Because it means growth.
2: And yes. We like growth that. Is good.
1: Growth
2: is good for the community, not for my weight.
1: Yep.
2: I need to.
1: Unless it's a data center and then you can go away. So.
2: Oh my gosh. Yeah. We could do a whole show on that.
1: The push against data centers everywhere. Everybody's like, yeah, nope, not in our community.
2: I've been getting a lot of people sharing this with me about Miami County because that's a hot topic there.
1: Really?
2: And there was kind of like one of those hot mic moments that I think the commissioners didn't realize was being recorded or forgot they were recording. And there, you can find it. That's going to stir up a whole thing, but it was interesting. I'll just say that, but there's, it sounds like the county is really hoping to push it through and a lot of people showing up do not want that.
1: I know. Willie,
3: what? I'm sorry. I missed the,
1: we're talking about data centers. So nobody wants them.
2: Yeah.
1: And Willie Nelson, even in down around San Antonio, I think he's come out publicly telling people, you know, we've got to push back against this stuff.
3: It's not just Willie Nelson. There's a handful of country stars that
1: lots of people. Nobody wants this stuff. So.
2: And country stars are usually traditionally pretty quiet about things.
1: Yeah.
2: Compared to the rest of the music industry.
1: Yeah. Right.
2: If country singers are speaking out, you know it struck a nerve. But yeah, I think that the thing that I remember hearing from the audio was something about there are already a couple of small data centers in Peru. And yeah, it's just if you see that audio, because like I said, it was posted everywhere. Of course, I grew up in Miami County.
1: Right.
2: So I get a lot of that.
1: Yeah,
2: but it's definitely a hot topic, and
1: on the sad news front, they still have not found that canine officer in Grant County.
2: I saw that.
3: Really?
1: No.
3: Wow.
1: Somebody has that dog.
2: Oh, 100%.
1: And I'm telling you, if you know somebody that's got that dog, you probably ought to come forward and let them know, because that's a police officer.
3: Yeah,
1: those canine officers are officers.
3: Yeah.
1: And you don't want to be messing around with a canine officer. You want to make sure you let an anonymous call to the sheriff's office, I'm sure, would be appreciated. They just want to retrieve this dog. So somebody's got this dog, because those dogs are too smart. It would have found its way back to where it should have been. And
2: yeah.
1: Which is, I hate that. Little Ellie Mae, that's her name.
2: Aw.
1: And she's so pretty. My bloodhounds are beautiful dogs, but she's just a really particularly pretty one. So I hope that she can make her way back. But yeah, they posted yesterday an update and said that they still had not recovered her. So
3: I'm kind of surprised that the dog hat wasn't chipped.
1: Yeah, me too. Because we all have location services on us at all time.
2: Well, the microchips,
1: carrying our phones around, everybody knows where we are every second of the day.
2: The microchips only work if you take the dog in and get the dog scanned.
3: Right.
2: So if someone has her and knows and does not want to give her up, they're
1: because you can't
2: that.
1: Be in the Grant County area right now and not know about this dog.
2: Yeah.
1: Because it's been all over social media. I'm sure it's all over, you know, the community. And yeah, somebody's got her. And you better come forward and say, I didn't know, and give her back.
2: So I would imagine that's a crime of some sort if you're keeping a police dog.
1: Yeah. Kidnapping.
3: People like animals more than people.
1: Dog napping.
2: Oh, yeah.
1: They do. Did you see that there's something today about these restaurants that people say, look, ban kids, but can we bring our dogs? You would rather have one of my littles begging for food rather than my dog sitting next to you throughout a whole meal because Cooper doesn't know how to act.
2: I was up
1: he
2: at
1: sits
2: a...
1: sits on his hind legs and cries.
2: I was up at a winery and it was near... it was kind of near Rensselaer. It was... up off of 65, and they had the most beautiful dog that came in while we were just, you know, doing a tasting or whatever. Mm-hmm. And it was their owner's dog, and it just kind of went around, was very calm and everything. Then it came up to us and was kind of nudging us, like, because we had, you know, our cheese and crackers up there while we're doing the tasting, mm-hmm. kind of nudging, like, hey, I'm right here. And I'm like, I give my dogs cheese all the time.
1: Yeah, dogs aren't supposed to have
2: and
1: cheese.
2: They love it, but
1: I'm not supposed to either, but. You know. Like, so there's that.
2: I wasn't have to eat it. Wasn't supposed to have the stress sausage, egg, and cheese croissant I had this morning. But you know what? Sometimes.
1: Every once in a while. I know. I've had a Big Mac calling my name for about 2 weeks.
2: But then, like, you know, the crackers and stuff like that. And then went back upstairs and was like, please don't feed the winery dog.
1: Yeah.
2: I was like, and he kept following us. I was like, shh, that's our little secret.
1: Yeah. Whoops.
2: Don't tell anybody.
1: I dropped it. See it? It's right there.
2: There was
1: I love dogs. You can't. I mean, they're hard to.
2: There was a winery in Michigan went to, and they had a dog there, and it greeted you at the door. He or she, I can't remember, would greet you at the door and walk you to the place where the tasting was. It was the sweetest dog, aww. And it passed away a couple years ago, and that made me so sad.
1: Did you guys hear that story we had earlier this week about this woman had a dog who was constantly pawing at this place under her arm, was just constantly, you know, scratching at it. Finally, she went to the doctor. She's like, my dog will not leave me alone right here. This is really aggravating me. They checked it out. She had breast cancer.
2: Oh my gosh.
1: And after her first chemotherapy treatment, that dog stopped.
2: Really?
1: Scratching her. They say dogs can smell cancer. Cats can too, they say.
2: We had a Pekingese.
1: Right.
2: And whenever he would see my mom, he would start growling, and he was not a growler.
1: Right.
2: But whenever he was around her, he would growl. And then we found out that she had cancer.
1: Oh my gosh.
2: And so I 100% believe that.
1: Yeah, I do too. Dogs are very intuitive, but it turns out they've got excellent sniffers. So
2: yes.
1: Yeah.
3: Did you see this list of the most dangerous animal by state?
1: I did, but I didn't read it. So why don't we do that?
3: You want to guess? Or yeah. Everybody try to guess what the most dangerous animal in Indiana is.
1: Okay. Everybody guess. Text us 765-456-1100 and we'll find out when we come back.
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6: Iran and Oman are close to finalizing an agreement on an acceptable route for ships to pass through the Strait of Hormuz. That is according to Iranian state media. Investors have been optimistic that a deal to open the strait will happen this week. It's been driving oil prices lower. Well, some student loan borrowers mistakenly received notices that their accounts were past due. The education department said that affected borrowers will receive emails notifying them of the error. This comes as the department is carrying out a sweeping repayment overhaul and says just a small number of borrowers were impacted. Well, a third of Americans say they're cooking at home much more than they did a year ago, and squeezed budgets are the culprit. Respondents reported that a grocery budget of $100 they feel should cover about two more meals than it actually does. This was conducted by Talker Research on behalf of Idaho Potato Commission. And the survey found that minimizing food waste, extending shelf life, and nutritional value for the money rank as the top factors that Americans weigh when deciding what to buy. More than half of the respondents reported they build their weekly meal plans around ingredient overlap. Well, the share of business school students relying on artificial intelligence as a routine part of their studies has surged over the past few years. Research from American University says the share of business students regularly using AI jumped from 6% 3 years ago to 29% now. And this, even as grads heckled and booed the pro AI speakers during the spring graduation ceremonies. Well, Laura Ulrich, a former regional economist at the Federal Reserve Bank of Richmond, said over the last 12 months, jobs held by men fell by a net 142,000, while women gained almost 300,000. Younger men today are less likely to be working than their fathers were at the same age, and that could be because male-skewing sectors like manufacturing, tech, and finance have been stagnant or even contracting. And in fact, for the third time in history, women outnumber men in the workforce. I'm Jane King, and this has been Wall Street to Main Street on 100.5 KI.
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1: And we're back with Mail Call. Kenny in for JR today, Nick and me. And before we tell you about the dangerous animals, we're going to talk to Angie real quick because I think she wants to tell us about music in Greentown tonight, music at the Fountain. How are you?
8: I'm fine, thank you. How are you guys doing?
1: Good.
8: Yeah, and I have no idea about the animal.
1: Okay, well, we're going to talk about that in a second. So,
8: okay. Well, anyway, I wasn't going to call back in, but anyway. Okay, yes, there's two things I want to tell you. One, remind everybody about the Music at the Fountain tonight in its pastime, which is oldies. And everybody always has a good time there and sing along, you know, if they want to. But anyway, we have a cakewalk, but that's at 7 o'clock at the fairgrounds in Greentown. And we're going to have it in the building today.
1: Okay, with the rain chants.
8: Yes, just in case. Oh, my gosh. Brad Howell in the Community Center.
1: Oh, okay. Gotcha.
8: And that's where it's going to be, in the building. Okay, the other thing is the History Center asked me to tell you about, we're going to have a person come. Her name is Sharon Dillman, and she's come before. And she does all kinds of characters. And she puts the costume on and stays in character. And she's going to tell us about an Indiana school marm and about how what they had to deal with. They couldn't be married. And she's taught school for 42 years. And she's been doing this particular thing, first-person presentation, for a long time. And she's very good at it. So if you'd like to know about the old schools, and this was, like I said, 1846, come out to the Greentown History Center, and that is on 103 East Main Street.
1: Okay.
8: And that's Saturday, August the 15th. And thank you very much, and you guys have a blessed day.
1: Hey, thanks, kiddo. You too. So that's a week from Saturday, August the 15th. Make sure you check that out. Those kinds of events are fun. I've seen a few things like that here at the Historical Society in Kokomo, and it's always a good time. So, all righty. So the animals that we should all, what is it? What's the thing of the
3: most dangerous animals state.
1: Yeah, okay, so Indiana most dangerous animal.
3: We had a guess for bobcat. That's not right.
1: Somebody saw one the other day at Jackson Morrow walking on the trails.
3: Seen a lot of things at Jackson Morrow recently.
1: Have we?
2: People have been making up stuff left and right that they saw okay. There,
1: all right, so they're making
3: the best
1: it up.
3: One is Old Ben's Boom Boom Room and Nature Preserve. Whoever did that, my hat is off to you. That is really funny.
2: Grab life by the horns, right? Yeah,
1: that's what they say.
2: Do you have a guess?
1: Mosquitoes. I don't know.
2: I can see that.
1: Beavers? I don't have any idea.
2: I was thinking like
1: Wolverines?
2: Well, I was thinking like dogs, because I'm thinking like more common people get
1: wolves
2: bit by dogs and things right. like that. So I'm thinking we don't have like bears really running wild here or anything. So what is it, Nick?
3: It is, drum roll please, the eastern copperhead snake.
1: What? I don't like no snakes. No. Oh, yee. Gross.
3: And as far as I can see, we're the only one that has that.
1: Okay, are those poisonous, the copperheads?
3: They must be.
2: Well, if they're killing you.
1: Huh. Wow. It's probably more southern Indiana. Just tell me it's southern Indiana, and then I won't freak out about it. Probably all in southern Indiana.
3: I'll look into it.
1: Okay,
2: the list
1: you.
2: Was put out by the World Population Review.
1: Okay.
2: So was it like they had this because it could decrease the state's population? Is that...
1: Okay, Florida. Let's go with Florida. That should be easy. Gators, right?
2: Florida is... Hold on. They don't do this list like in a... Oh, here. I got to pull up. Hold on. Please hold. I will find it for you.
1: Okay.
2: Florida. Florida is probably just the Florida man.
1: That should be the most dangerous thing.
2: You were right. The American alligator.
1: There you go. Yeah, because those things are everywhere.
2: Alligator is also the number one most dangerous animal in Texas.
1: Really?
2: Which I didn't realize they had that.
1: Okay.
2: In Kentucky, it's the American black bear. Tennessee, it's black bear.
1: They have bears in Kentucky? I didn't know that.
2: Let's see.
1: I mean, it makes sense.
2: Michigan, it's the eastern Massasauga rattlesnake. Massas. Yeah. Somebody you need John Martino. I don't know these things.
1: John will be in next week, by the way. We'll see him next Thursday. They're venomous. Okay.
2: Ohio, it's the white-tailed deer.
1: Probably because it tears up everybody's cars, all the collisions.
2: We had someone guess that for Indiana, had them guess deer.
1: Yeah. I would imagine.

0: most often found in rocky, wooded hillsides, ravines, and forest edges.
1: Places where I won't be looking for rocks in
0: they
1: southern Indiana.
0: They prefer dry, well-forested areas with oaks and hickories, often under logs and rock crevices and deep leaf litter.
1: Yeah, that's usually what they'll tell us when we go to Arkansas to go mining. They'll tell you if you get out of the open mining area, if you go into the wooded areas that are around it, you can do that, but you ought to be on the lookout for all kinds of snakes. I've seen one snake in Arkansas. It wasn't in a mine. It was on a mountain walking up this path to this house, and this huge tree snake. It must have, I'm not kidding, it must have been 9 feet long because it was hanging like on a branch. So you could,
0: chilling on the branch.
1: You could see, you know, it was hanging down, and it was big. And I have never moved that fast in my entire life.
2: Oh my gosh.
1: I skedaddled for sure.
0: And they tell you when you're hiking, if you got to be really careful if there's like a log in the path, you know, just real careful if you're stepping over it because there can be snakes under them. And they'll strike at you.
1: Yeah.
2: So this is why I don't hike or anything.
1: Yeah.
2: Stay indoors.
1: Yeah. It's safe on my couch.
2: Yeah, exactly.
1: Unless I'm trying to eat something and then the dogs.
0: We did get a complaint.
1: Oh, we did. Let's hear it.
0: Pets in public spaces. Real registered service dogs are the exception. Emotional support is not a good reason. I've had to step over a dog poop at Meijer, and they put the emoji, and clothing section. That's disgusting. Board of Health needs to crack down.
1: Oh, wow. I agree with that because there are people that are constantly taking animals into places where animals aren't supposed to be, and they give them the emotional support line. So I don't disagree with that. I'm my dog's emotional support, you know, but I leave him at home when we're going. But he goes with me a lot of places, but he doesn't, only places that are pet friendly.
2: Yeah. Yeah. I'm one of those. I love my dogs dearly. I don't want dogs around food. I know there's like some restaurants that are dog friendly, and I'm like, that does not sound appetizing to me.
1: Well, that's usually like outdoor areas and stuff like that. But if you have a dog and you're at a store, you know when it stops to take a dump. So pick up after your animals if you are going to take them into any kind of place.
2: Trained service dog knows not to do that.
1: To let you know, hey, I need to go potty and you can get me outside soon. Yeah.
2: I know there are people
1: the hardest thing for me is to not pet a service, and you're not ever supposed to pet them. You know, you always ask the person that's got the service dog, is it okay if I touch your animal? Or because you're not supposed to without permission. It's not that they're mean, it's just they're training. You know, they're not supposed to be distracted by anything else. So,
2: and I have to say, I've seen, because you can get one of those vests. And you can get that on Amazon.
1: You can order them online.
2: I've seen some of these emotional support dogs that look like they needed an emotional support dog. Mm-hmm. Like, if your shivering chihuahua is your emotional support dog,
1: it's probably because you're crazy.
2: She said that, not me.
1: Giving you a look like, rescue me. Isn't there someone you can call? They dress me up in clothes every day.
0: Michelle bought a backpack for our dog.
1: I know. I saw it. It was so cute.
0: I couldn't believe how chill she was when I put her in it.
1: I was shocked.
0: She didn't struggle or whine or anything.
1: She looked like she'd been in that thing forever.
0: Plop her right in there and was good to go.
2: I heard that wrong and thought you said you put Michelle in there. And the picture that was in my
1: She's
2: head.
1: Lost a lot of weight. She's so tiny now.
0: Smaller than our Westie.
1: Hazel's carrying her around.
0: She's riding the Westie.
1: Oh, man. There's a visual. Gosh. Yeah. No, but it is surprising how some dogs don't mind those kinds of things. You know, I don't think Cooper would be okay in one of those. He'd spaz out. He spazzes about everything, though.
2: We try to put little boots on the pug. Oh, man. It was funny to watch him for a second, but then obviously it's like, okay, this is not working for you. Mm-hmm. But anything with their feet, they hate. Trying to get their nails trimmed, it's always the vet has to do it. Yeah. And it usually takes two assistants on top of that.
1: Yeah.
2: It's just wild how pugs especially are just, I don't know. Maybe their feet are just really sensitive with that.
1: I love those videos where, you know, they're taking a dog somewhere to get their nails done. As soon as that clipper comes out, you know, the dog faints or acts like it faints.

0: Oh man, drama queens. They're everywhere in nature, aren't they?
1: Yes. Very much so.
0: Everywhere. You know what? I have a complaint. And well, it's really not a complaint. It's just an issue. I don't know what's going on with my pollinator garden. I haven't seen the first caterpillar on my milkweed. I've got all kinds of milkweed, all kinds of aphids. But I haven't seen any caterpillars. And last year, I had multiple caterpillars all the time out there. Mm. And I don't know what's happening. I don't know what, if it's something I've done, but I've got all this milkweed and no caterpillars.
1: Interesting.
0: It's confounding because, I mean, last year I could go out and at any given time I'd have a dozen on my plants.
1: Really?
0: Oh, yeah. It was awesome. I thought, yay, it's doing what it's supposed to do, my little pollinator garden, success. And now it's like hashtag fail. I don't know what's happening. The bees love it. I mean, the bees are loving all the stuff that I've got planted, but
1: yeah,
0: no caterpillars yet. And I keep seeing everyone posting things about caterpillars on their milkweed, and it's like,
2: I've seen a few just out walking.
0: Really?
2: Yep. We got another text that says, when I was pregnant with my oldest, my dog would come into the bathroom when I would shower after I had fell out of the shower. I think she means when she got out of the shower.
0: Right.
2: He stopped when they were born and then started doing it again. Didn't think anything of it until I found out I was pregnant with my son.
0: Oh, my gosh. That's wild. So he was just going to be her safety spotter in the bathroom just in case anything happened.
1: Dogs are smart.
0: Yeah.
1: Very intuitive.
0: Cooper always goes to the bathroom with me for any reason I'm in there. Sometimes you've got those latches that don't latch really good. And if it's just me at home, I really don't care. I shut the door and I think it's shut all the way, but I didn't push on it to make sure it latched. And all of a sudden, man, bam, that door will fly open. Here comes Cooper like, oh, there you are. I wondered where you went without me. There you are. I found you now. Oh, he's got to learn to shut the door, though. He hasn't mastered that part yet. I thought that'd all be over once my kids were grown, but no.
1: Nope.
0: No, the dog has to go everywhere I go now. So
2: here's another text. I'm not entirely sure what they mean. Do you guys know of a cash advance app? Do not require a pay stub?
1: It's probably a cash advance app that doesn't require like a pay stub to give a. I don't know of any legitimate ones.
0: No, don't do that. That's a good way to get scammed or have your identity stolen. You want to go through some reputable place.
1: Yeah.
0: Cash advances in general are a bad idea.
1: Usually the interest is like
0: ridiculous.
1: Double.
0: You think credit card interest is high? Nope. The cash advance people say, "Hold my beer," and they and it's legal. And I don't know why it's legal to hose people like that, but they do. And it's like borrow money from the mob because you go back to pay your money back and it's that plus a whole bunch more every time. And you don't want to do that.
1: Yeah. We got a couple of other texts.
0: Cash advance places.
1: But. Debbie says, I don't have any worms in my milkweed out in the Sharpsville area.
0: I wonder what's going on this year. It's just, and I've seen a couple of monarchs flying around, but there's just, you know, I don't have any action on my milkweed. What's wrong with my milkweed? I don't know. I don't use any kind of chemicals or anything like that on it. And I don't know. I don't know what I'm doing wrong. I need to get a hold of Matthias Engel, our extension guy, and have him come out and tell me if something's wrong. What's wrong with it?
1: I don't know. My neighbor has been thankfully mowing my grass for me.
0: Mm-hmm.
1: And I told her, I said, you know, any of these plants or anything, like you can have them. She's like, anything? I said, if it's in my fence area, if it's on my property line, take it.
0: Mm-hmm.
1: I would love if I just had like a little rock bed up in front of my house.
0: I can make you some.
1: Oh, that's true. Yeah. You got plenty of rocks.
0: I do.
1: Have a little rock concert.
0: Yeah. It's kind of fun making rocks. I'm not going to lie. I've only made a couple, but it's kind of fun. My next one is going to be more of a kind of a art project, because you'll see those big boulders that have like things engraved in them.
1: Mm-hmm.
0: You can do that when you make a rock.
1: Yeah.
0: Yeah.
1: Interesting.
0: Yeah. So I'm going to try that next.
1: If I can't sleep some night, I'll find a video that explains how to do that.
0: Okay.
1: I'm sure it's very exciting.
0: Or you
1: in the
0: can
1: moment.
0: Just come on over to my house. Listen, getting that mix right and the mortar, that's pretty satisfying when you finally hit that sweet spot. It's like, hey, I figured this out. I can put, you know, you got to mix it for a long time. You got to mix it for like 10 minutes. And I didn't realize. I don't know why I didn't realize. I've seen cement mixers all my life, you know, but I've got a little paddle that I put on my drill and, you know, I mix it up really good. And then you've got to get it to the point where you, when you put it on the little doodad, that if you hold it upside down, it doesn't fall off. So you can kind of sling that mud.
2: If there were video of this show, we're giving Tammy the look that Tammy gives me when I explain the difference between Star Wars and Star Trek.
1: Or me when I talk about wrestling.
0: Their eyes have glazed over. Yeah. They have glazed right over. Would you rather talk about rocks? How about crystals? No?
2: Rock talk.
0: Birds? I'm a rock talk jock. You ought to see my agates, baby. I did about blow a gasket the other day because the belt broke on my rock tumbler. Mm-hmm. And I fixed it before. It's broken before, and I fixed it before, and it was very easy. And for some reason, I couldn't remember how to get this section off that I need to take off to fix it. And I took the whole damn thing apart, and I'm just, I was so mad at myself. And then I finally remembered. So I told my husband, I said, you saw how I did it. Next time, when I can't remember how, just remind me, okay? And he's like, I got you.
1: Okay, I have a question for both of you.
0: Okay.
1: So I saw this story that says you reach peak happiness at a certain age.
0: I saw that.
1: And it said, according to the survey, that age 47 was when most people hit their peak health and happiness.
0: Hmm.
1: Do you feel like that was accurate?
0: Health-wise, maybe? Probably.
1: Okay.
0: So I have younger.
1: So I have something to look forward to.
0: Yeah. Maybe.
1: So it gets a little better from here, is what you're saying.
0: Yeah. All I know is I'm on the downhill part of all of it now. So I'm on the luge.
1: I felt like once because literally my 40th birthday, my knee started hurting out of nowhere, literally that day. And then I've had a lot of health things come up over the last few months. And I'm like,
0: it's like your warranty expires.
1: Yeah, yeah, exactly. So I saw this and I'm like, oh, well, maybe I get the warranty back for a little bit.
0: Yeah.
1: The extended warranty.
2: You're just straight.
1: Can I buy one of these?
2: Every year you get, every time you have a birthday, you get new DLC. And sometimes it's a new pain. Sometimes it's a horrific illness.
0: Oh, you don't know.
2: You go to the doctor and you say, hey, it hurts when I do this. And they say, do that anymore.
0: Yeah.
1: Yeah.
0: Yeah, I was talking to some friends the other day, and they're like, I am getting so tired of, you know, hey, doc, why does this do? Well, you're getting older. That's the answer to everything once you hit my age. Well, you're getting older. Well, you can go to.
2: I want to say within the past year or so, there's been some research that's come out that's said that you experience like a greater aging effects around your 40th birthday and your 60th birthday, I think is what it. Like you get a whole bunch all at once in those two phases.
1: That would make a lot of sense.
0: Yeah, sounds about right.
1: Well, in the survey, they said that people in their late 40s felt fitter, happier, and more confident because they finally understood their bodies better and they were more likely to buy healthier foods and cut back on partying. Another big factor was their perspective, saying that they focused more on their well-being instead of their appearance.
2: Hmm. Yeah, I feel like you hit a point. You do hit a point where it's just like...
0: where the realization sets in.
2: The fitness, you don't care about how you look anymore so much as you just want to be...
0: You just want to feel good.
2: Feel good, be able to be mobile.
0: Yeah. 100%.
2: You know, be able to do what you want to do.
0: Mm-hmm.
2: Yeah, you do stop caring about a lot of things as you get older.
0: Yeah, and you do... There comes a point where you realize, you know what, if I keep this up, this is not going to end well.
1: Yeah.
0: You know, I've got to... Because nobody's going to take care of you. You have to take care of yourself. Yeah. And that's especially hard, I think, for women because we are the caretakers. We take care of our children and our grandchildren, our spouses. I mean, you know, we'd like to take care of everything. And you tend to put yourself on the back burner. So I think that probably hit me about 60 that I got to start taking better care of myself. And now that I'm 65 and the doctor's saying it as well, then now I guess I really have to do it.
1: I always come back to that analogy when you get on the plane where they tell you have to put the oxygen mask on yourself first before your kid.
0: Right.
1: You know, I always think about I mean, it's a, I use that analogy for a lot of things because it really is true.
0: It is.
1: You can't help anybody if you're not taking care of yourself.
0: That's right. That's a fact. Did you guys see that viral Southwest? There was a woman that was a flight attendant for Southwest that went viral a couple of years ago because she was just so funny when she was doing all the instructions.
1: Oh, yeah.
0: We were on a flight with her.
1: Oh, that's awesome.
0: And she was hilarious. So
1: the last Southwest video I saw was the plane landing in Chicago where the tires blew out on the landing. At the airport I'm flying out of on Sunday, on Southwest. I'm like, great.
0: Yay.
1: Love this.
0: Yeah. No, I...
1: Who needs some extra anxiety? Because I got tons of it, let me tell you.
0: I see another breakfast burrito in your future, Kitty. It's funny because I'm a stress eater too, so I totally get that. I totally get that. That's one thing I've got to figure out, because yesterday when Samaritan Caregivers was in, they brought us these little packs with, you know, pad of paper or like little sticky notes.
1: Yeah.
0: And always a little piece of candy. And they had sugar-free candy in there. And I was like, that is what I need to do.
1: Yeah.
0: I need, because I just like to get a taste of something sweet. But I have to only have a little bit.
1: Well, I notice over here, I see the little notepad and the pen. And JR must have taken the candy.
0: I think he threw it at me. Yeah.
1: Oh, okay.
0: I gave Nick the sugar-free Reese cup and Hershey.
1: Oh, man.
0: Hershey bar. Yeah. Oh, they were the little ones. The fun size, which are no fun at all. It's a lie.
2: You do just definitely, a taste. As you get older, you come to a crossroads with your bad habits where it's just like you can keep on going and face the consequence because they do catch up to you.
0: Yeah, it does. It all does.
1: An interesting text that we got from Tracy from Kokomo. Said, I have a complaint. Not sure it's a complaint as much as it's a major annoyance to me.
0: Okay.
1: Said, I'm older, 60, and was taught the righty-tighty, lefty-loosey trick.
0: Mm-hmm.
1: Always felt safe until now. Does anyone else notice a lot of things have changed the opposite way? My house sprayer, some powders that I'm coming across, it's driving me crazy. It can also be an absolute nightmare if it's powder or the hose and you're going the wrong way.
2: There are a few things that are, I think they call it reverse-threaded. And if they're like that, it's the opposite.
0: They're just messing with us.
1: Yeah.
0: That's what they're doing.
2: There's an exception. There's always an exception to the rule.
0: I haven't come across anything that wasn't, you know, because I'm the same way, Tracy, righty-tighty, lefty-loosey. But
1: to me, it's been like when I try to do something like that, I've noticed that as well. But it's almost like when you try to plug a USB in, you never get it right the first time.
0: Right.
1: It's like you turn it around and then you turn back the way you first had it and then it'll go in.
0: I do that with zip ties all the time because I have some zip ties to kind of squirrel proof some of my feeders in my yard because those little bastards are just, I mean, those squirrels are crafty, man. They can get into anything. So I'll put a zip tie if I've got a suet cake or something like that in a feeder so they can't just open it up and run off with it, which I've witnessed a couple of times. And I can never remember, I never get it right the first time. You know, which way to have it turned around so that it'll zip and not just slide right back off. That gets every time. I don't know why I can't remember which way to have that daggone thing, but I don't remember ever.
1: Yeah.
0: So. Oh, thank you, Jesus. It's 10:30.
1: It's 10:30. We made somehow, by the grace of God, we made it.
0: I apologize today. I don't know why I feel tired today. I think I'm still getting used to the blood pressure medication that I'm on now because of my bad habits. So
1: that will do it.
0: Yeah. It's just, I'm just kind of today. I feel like a bloodhound that, you know, they're smart, but they look kind of, you know, They're so cute. If you see little Miss Ellie, make sure you get her back to the Grand County Sheriff's Department.
2: Dog.
0: Yeah. Don't get yourself in trouble. This isn't, you know, it's not a finder's keeper's situation. So get her, let's get her back home because I'm sure her handler is really missing her.
1: And I bet.
0: They've got a lot of money invested in those dogs. Police dogs don't just train themselves. They've been trained and they're very smart and they get a lot of money in them.
1: And you will get found out.
0: I wonder you're if you're not going to be able to eBay for her or something like that. Somebody's trying to turn her around.
1: Like you said, she's probably chipped. You will be found out.
0: Yeah.
1: It's better to just bring her back.
0: Yep. I think that those kinds of dogs should probably have like a Apple tag or something on them that has a location device.
1: I just have this image of the dog dragging the person back that took her, like over the hill, like Homeward Bound or something. And just
0: that'd be great. I'd love to see that. Alrighty, guys, I'm going to have a good day, everybody. It's just a cloudy, dreary day, but we could see rain off and on. Kenny's going to be here, so you know he'll get you all filled in if we have any problems, but I don't think we're supposed to have any kind of...
1: No, we should be pretty good.
0: Just might see heavy rainfall, could see some flash flooding, but that'd probably be about the extent of it. So have a good one. We'll see you back here tomorrow morning for a Friday edition. Till then, boy.
2: Could live like that.
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0: Ella Langley on Hit Country 100.5 KI. Good morning. I'm Kenny Beasley. And for JR, we'll get Mail Call podcasted here shortly. And again, we'll be rebroadcast tonight at midnight. Coming up, music from Jason Aldean. Right now, let's take a look at your KI forecast.
1: This is the KI forecast from the McCool's Flooring Weather Center.
0: Scattered showers and thunderstorms today, partly sunny, highs in the low 80s. More showers and thunderstorms possible tonight, mostly cloudy, lows in the mid-60s. For Friday, much the same, showers and thunderstorms, partly sunny, highs in the low to mid-80s. On Saturday, mostly sunny skies, maybe an isolated shower here or there, highs in the low to mid-80s.
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0: Russell Dickerson with yours, 100.5 KI. Good morning, Kenny and for JR. We've got Cafe Country coming your way at 11 o'clock. If you've got a request, something you're just dying to hear, text that to me, 765-456-1100.
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2: On this vote, the yeas are 8, the nays are 5, and the motion is agreed to.
1: Recall, as the Senate Homeland Security Committee this morning votes along party lines to hold Dr. Anthony Fauci in contempt of Congress. At a hearing last week, he invoked his Fifth Amendment right over 100 times, refusing to answer any questions about the pandemic. Investigators still looking for the hackers behind the attacks on water systems in several states. Iran among the suspects. ABC News Chief Investigative Correspondent Aaron Katursky on an intelligence note reviewed by ABC News.
3: The note says public safety officials in Utah identified targeted reconnaissance against water infrastructure in their state using an internet signature linked to Iran. The note said there were nearly 500 attempted intrusions in a 46-minute window November 24th. That's 3 months before the U.S. and Israel launched their first strikes.
1: The number of Americans filing for unemployment help rising to 199,000 people last week. This is ABC News.
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5: This is the KI forecast from the McCool's Flooring Weather Center.
6: Scattered showers and thunderstorms today, partly sunny, highs in the low 80s. More showers and thunderstorms possible tonight, mostly cloudy, lows in the mid-60s. For Friday, much the same, showers and thunderstorms, partly sunny, highs in the low to mid-80s. On Saturday, mostly sunny skies, maybe an isolated shower here or there, highs in the low to mid-80s.
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0: Zach John King, Get to Drinking, 100.5 KI. A little early for that, but hey, no judgment here, right? Kenny in for JR. We've got more requests for Cafe Country on the way. Hey, I want to remind you, head over to our website, wwki.com, where we have some sweet deals left for Moe's River Room. I am shocked that we even have any of these left. But there are a couple remaining. WWKI.com, $25 gets you $50 for Moe's River Room in Kokomo. And don't forget, every Friday night, I do karaoke. So I'd love to see you there tomorrow night for that. 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And we also have some sweet deals left for Ralphie's Pizza, Golf, and Bowling for the golf. That's either for the putt-putt, the simulator, or the duck pin bowling. $25 gets you $50 to spend on those games. 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
1: This is the KI forecast from the McCool's Flooring Weather Center.
0: Scattered showers and thunderstorms today, partly sunny, highs in the low 80s. More showers and thunderstorms possible tonight, mostly cloudy, lows in the mid 60s. For Friday, much the same, showers and thunderstorms, partly sunny, highs in the low to mid 80s. On Saturday, mostly sunny skies, maybe an isolated shower here or there, highs in the low to mid 80s.
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0: John Morgan, kid myself, 100.5 KI. Good morning, it's Cafe Country, Kenny in for JR. More of your requests on the way right now. Let's get to your pet of the day from the Kokomo Humane Society. Today we have Delta, this adorable two-year-old small breed mix. Reminds them of a miniature pincher and is looking for a family with lots of love and patience. Now they said Delta is a bit of a scaredy cat, but with time, treats, and a little confidence building, he's ready to learn that the world isn't so scary. Now he is treat motivated, aren't we all? Takes treats nicely and does well with bigger dog friends. Delta will need a family willing to go slow and help him discover all the good things life has to offer. You can go meet Delta over at the Kokomo Humane Society, the corner of Home and Hoffer in Kokomo, or online, kokomohumane.org. Check him out. We've got his picture up on our Facebook page as well. Your pet of the day from the Kokomo Humane Society.
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0: forecast from the McCool's Flooring Weather Center.
1: Scattered showers and thunderstorms today, partly sunny, highs in the low 80s. More showers and thunderstorms possible tonight, mostly cloudy, lows in the mid 60s. For Friday, much the same, showers and thunderstorms, partly sunny, highs in the low to mid 80s. On Saturday, mostly sunny skies, maybe an isolated shower here or there, highs in the low to mid 80s.
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0: Justin Moore with The Woman You Love on 100.5 KI. It's Cafe Country, Kenny and for JR. We'll take a look at ABC News, get a look at your forecast and more coming up after 12 o'clock. 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That's coming up.
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9: News, I'm Sherry Preston. The Senate Homeland Security Committee has voted along party lines to hold Dr. Anthony Fauci in contempt for not answering any of its questions last week about the origins of COVID. Growing concern about the dwindling supplies of air defense missiles in the national stockpile thanks to the war with Iran.
10: We're talking about the THAAD missile system. We're talking about the Patriot missile system. A think tank earlier this month put out information that said that the Patriot missiles have been depleted by two-thirds and the THAAD by half. We have confirmed that reporting. We also know from U.S. officials that the number of TACM and PRISM missiles are, quote, extremely low.
9: ABC Pentagon reporter Louis Martinez. Two Israeli soldiers were killed in an explosion in southern Lebanon today, the first Israeli death since a shaky truce between Israel and Hezbollah nearly 2 months ago. Trump administration says it's planning to completely overhaul the Head Start program. This is ABC News.
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15: Good afternoon from Kokomo Grain. This is Tim with the noon market update for Thursday, August the 6th. Today on the Chicago Board of Trade, grains are trading lower. September corn off a quarter at 436.5. December corn is off a half at 459.5. November beans unchanged at 1174.75. September wheat off 11.5 at 630.75. September soybean meal is up 30 cents at $310.50. September soybean oil is up 4 at $67.76. That makes cash prices for corn into Kokomo, Amboy, and Anderson for the month of August $4.45. Fall $4.25. Cash soybeans into Kokomo, Amboy, and Anderson for the month of August, $11.65. Fall, $11.30. On the Chicago Mercantile Livestock Exchanges today, October lean hogs are off 2 at $82.83. October live cattle off $3.28 at $226.20. September feeder cattle off $4.37 at $344. Crude oil is currently up $1.67 a barrel at $76.89. The U.S. dollar index up 28 cents at $99.83. Gold is up $4.60 at $4,262. Silver is off 78 cents at $61.50. The Dow is currently down 368 points at 53,980. The NASDAQ off 19 at 26,343. And the S&P 500 off 17 at 7,706. 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
16: This is the KI forecast from the McCool's Flooring Weather Center.
14: Scattered showers and thunderstorms today, partly sunny, highs in the low 80s. More showers and thunderstorms possible tonight, mostly cloudy, lows in the mid 60s. For Friday, much the same, showers and thunderstorms, partly sunny, highs in the low to mid 80s. On Saturday, mostly sunny skies, maybe an isolated shower here or there, highs in the low to mid 80s.
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day, Potts Farm was a place to go. Load a truck up, hit the dirt road. Jump the barbed wire, spread the word. Light the bonfire and call the girls. King in the can and the Marlboro man. Jack and Jim were a few good men. Where you learn how to kiss and cuss and fight too. Better watch out for the boys in blue. And all this small town, he said, she said. Ain't it funny how rumors spread? Like I know something y'all don't know. Man, that talk is getting old. You better mind your business, man. Watch your mouth. Before I have to knock that loud mouth out. I'm tired of talking, man. Y'all ain't listening. Them old dirt.

0: It's been one of those weeks. That sounds really good right now. Luke Bryan with One Margarita, 100.5 KI. Kenny for JR, it's Cafe Country. We'll get back to more of your requests in a moment. Hey, you know, it is back to school time. I know some kids went back to school yesterday. My kids went back to school on Tuesday. And whether you're a student, teacher, or a parent, we know everyone can use a little bit of cash to head back into the school year. So we're giving you the chance to win 1,000 bucks to spend on clothes, supplies, any back to school needs, or maybe just refill that bank account. 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
0: Scattered showers and thunderstorms today, partly sunny, highs in the low 80s. More showers and thunderstorms possible tonight, mostly cloudy, lows in the mid 60s. For Friday, much the same, showers and thunderstorms, partly sunny, highs in the low to mid 80s. On Saturday, mostly sunny skies, maybe an isolated shower here or there, highs in the low to mid 80s.
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0: Grill and James, that's Water at a Wedding on 100.5 KI. Kenny for JR, it's Cafe Country. Thanks for making us a part of your Thursday afternoon. 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They're at the Howard County 4-H Fairgrounds in Greentown. 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

0: from the McCool's Flooring Weather Center.
1: Scattered showers and thunderstorms today, partly sunny, highs in the low 80s. More showers and thunderstorms possible tonight, mostly cloudy, lows in the mid-60s. For Friday, much the same, showers and thunderstorms, partly sunny, highs in the low to mid-80s. On Saturday, mostly sunny skies, maybe an isolated shower here or there, highs in the low to mid-80s.
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0: Luke Combs, When It Rains, It Pours, 100.5 KI. I need some of that good luck right now. Hey, we've got more for Cafe Country. 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
1: 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I'm Kyle Rickey. 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
1: Two races remain before the 12-driver NASCAR O'Reilly Auto Parts Series Chase Field will be set. While Justin Allgaier has already clinched the number one seed, there are several others just hoping to earn a spot. Rookie Brent Cruz is currently 11th in the standings with just a 13-point cushion, while Taylor Gray is on the bubble in 12th, just 7 points to the good. Hoping to race their way in over the next two races at Iowa and Daytona include William Sawalich, who is 13th and 7 out, and Rajah Karuth in 14th, 20 points out of the top 12. The O'Reilly Series is back on track this Saturday with the Hy-Vee Perks 250 at Iowa Speedway. I'm Kyle Rickey. 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
1: I'm Ryan Martin on Hoosier Ag Today with Midday Market and Weather Analysis, brought to you by Louis Dreyfus in Claypool. Currently paying a 30-cent positive basis versus the November futures for soybeans delivered through the end of this month. Call with questions 574-566-2130. And we've got an exact reversal of yesterday's trade action. Yesterday, corn and beans, the whole bean complex, were lower. Wheat stronger. We flipped that on its ear today. Corn fractionally higher. Beans up about 1 to 3, although it's been choppy through the day so far. Meal and oil up. Meanwhile, wheat is down. Headlines really have not changed much. On one hand, we're hearing some rumblings that maybe the Strait of Hormuz is going to be back in play going forward, but it's going to take forever to change that shipping constant there. Crude oil doesn't really believe it very much either. That's up another $1 to $2 a barrel right now. And we're also looking at some pre-report positioning. USDA's supply and demand report coming out less than a week from now, next Wednesday. I'm Ryan Martin.
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2: Scattered showers and thunderstorms today, partly sunny, highs in the low 80s. More showers and thunderstorms possible tonight, mostly cloudy, lows in the mid-60s. For Friday, much the same, showers and thunderstorms, partly sunny, highs in the low to mid-80s. On Saturday, mostly sunny skies, maybe an isolated shower here or there, highs in the low to mid-80s.
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0: Lake Shelton, stay country or die trying. 100.5 KI. Good afternoon, Kenny in for JR. Tomorrow is First Friday, downtown Kokomo, and you can get schooled. 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Should be a great time. 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
1: This is the KI forecast from the McCool's Flooring Weather Center.
0: Scattered showers and thunderstorms today, partly sunny, highs in the low 80s. More showers and thunderstorms possible tonight, mostly cloudy, lows in the mid 60s. For Friday, much the same, showers and thunderstorms, partly sunny, highs in the low to mid 80s. On Saturday, mostly sunny skies, maybe an isolated shower here or there, highs in the low to mid 80s.
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1: 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Just play the game one way. You hit a ball in the gap, run. 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

0: Dierks Bentley with Gold, 100.5 KI, Kenny in for JR. Some country music news for you. If you missed it, Parker McCollum has welcomed his second son, Rocker Tommy. That's his name. Yeah, Rocker Tommy Light McCollum. He announced that on his social media. You can get the full story there under WWKI.com. Morgan Wallen has returned to the top of the Billboard 200 chart with I'm the Problem, adding another week to the album's extended chart run. And Ella Langley, you know, everything she touches seems to be gold with every hit that she's had. Well, she is bringing the spirit of her latest album into a new collaboration with Shiner. The country singer and the Texas brewery have announced dandelion-inspired beer. So we'll see if that works out for her like her music career is happening. You can check out all those stories and much more on the homepage of WWKI.com.
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0: forecast from the McCool's Flooring Weather Center.
1: Scattered showers and thunderstorms today, partly sunny, highs in the low 80s. More showers and thunderstorms possible tonight, mostly cloudy, lows in the mid 60s. For Friday, much the same, showers and thunderstorms, partly sunny, highs in the low to mid 80s. On Saturday, mostly sunny skies, maybe an isolated shower here or there, highs in the low to mid 80s.
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3: He's a ranch hand in a pinch, man. 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She did him dirty, took him to the

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0: just want my horse back.
1: Cody Johnson with Horseback, 100.5 KI, Kenny and for JR. Tomorrow morning, Tammy has another chance at tickets for Boots on the Bend. 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We want to send you to the show. 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On Friday, you'll see Hardy with special guests Chase Rice, Brandon Lake, and many more. 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And again, a pair of tickets could be yours tomorrow morning with Tammy Lively right here on 100.5 KI.
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1: ABC News, I'm Brian Clark. The Pentagon has blamed a recent change in how it categorizes casualties related to the military operation in Iran as a technical error. But Democratic Senator Tammy Duckworth today is introducing legislation that she says will prevent this from happening. She says it's about being upfront and honest with facts that could have big impacts.
2: There is different statuses for how our service members are treated for their wounds and compensated if they are wounded or killed in a combat operation as opposed to a non-combat injury or death.
1: A Senate committee today voted to hold Dr. Anthony Fauci in contempt for his refusal to answer their questions last week. Committee Chair Rand Paul says he'll refer the vote to the Justice Department. The FDA voted to approve Moderna's first ever mRNA seasonal flu shot for people 50 and older. Data showed the vaccine was 27% more effective than the traditional flu shot. This is ABC News.
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4: Scattered showers and thunderstorms today, partly sunny, highs in the low 80s. More showers and thunderstorms possible tonight, mostly cloudy, lows in the mid 60s. For Friday, much the same, showers and thunderstorms, partly sunny, highs in the low to mid 80s. On Saturday, mostly sunny skies, maybe an isolated shower here or there, highs in the low to mid 80s.
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0: Jason Aldean, take a little ride on 100.5 KI. Kenny in for JR. A lot of events happening over the next few days here in KI country. On, of course, tomorrow is First Friday, downtown Kokomo. On Saturday, it is the Back to School Beach Bash at Kokomo Beach from 6 to 8 p.m. It's only $3 to get in to Kokomo Beach. Saturday night, again, 6 to 8 p.m. And again, so many events happening. We've got the Summer Concert Series, downtown Kokomo on the Riverwalk, and we're gearing up for a lot more events. 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
1: This is the KI forecast from the McCool's Flooring Weather Center.
0: Scattered showers and thunderstorms today, partly sunny, highs in the low 80s. More showers and thunderstorms possible tonight, mostly cloudy, lows in the mid-60s. For Friday, much the same, showers and thunderstorms, partly sunny, highs in the low to mid-80s. On Saturday, mostly sunny skies, maybe an isolated shower here or there, highs in the low to mid-80s.
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3: Cast from the McCool's Flooring Weather Center.
4: Scattered showers and thunderstorms today, partly sunny, highs in the low 80s. More showers and thunderstorms possible tonight, mostly cloudy, lows in the mid-60s. For Friday, much the same, showers and thunderstorms, partly sunny, highs in the low to mid-80s. On Saturday, mostly sunny skies, maybe an isolated shower here or there, highs in the low to mid-80s.
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0: Dierks Bentley with 5150 on 100.5 KI. Kenny in for JR. It's going to do it for me for today. Nick's coming in after 3. He's got a lot of fun for you this afternoon. Of course, the throwback drive at 5 coming your way after the news at 5, but plenty of great hit country until then. I will see you tomorrow morning for mail call here at 9:30 on 100.5 KI.
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1: ABC News, I'm Brian Clark. A Senate committee voted to hold Dr. Anthony Fauci in contempt of Congress for refusing to answer questions about the COVID-19 pandemic. The committee's chair, Rand Paul, says he'll refer the vote directly to the attorney general, sidestepping the usual precedent of a full Senate vote.
2: And really doesn't have to go before the Senate. There is some precedent for doing it that way, and it still may be done that way. But for now, we will hand carry this over to the attorney general.
1: There's new pressure on Republican Congressman Max Miller of Ohio. The state's other Republican senator, John Husted, said he believes dropping out would be in the best interest of Miller's family. Miller has been involved in a custody dispute with his ex-wife, the daughter of Ohio's Republican senator, Bernie Moreno. Health officials in Michigan say people in the state can resume their regular lettuce-eating habits because cyclosporiasis cases are declining. Michigan saw the bulk of the nationwide uptick in the parasitic illness. This is ABC News.
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9: Minor short covering in corn and soybeans, and wheat fell lower again. 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Corn export sales numbers this morning were decent, and there was a flash soybean sale to China providing support. Final numbers, September corn 439, up 2.25. Dease corn 462, up 2 cents. September beans 3.5 higher, 1160. Novi 1177.75, up 3 cents. September wheat 631.25, that was down 11 cents. October live cattle a nosedive, 224.92, down 455. October lean hogs 81.72, down 130. I'm Andy Eubank. Who's your ag today? Two decades. Keeping Indiana farmers informed.
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8: Partly cloudy tonight with a chance of showers and thunderstorms and a low in the mid-60s. Tomorrow, partly cloudy, chance of showers and thunderstorms, humid with a high in the low 80s. Then Saturday, it's going to be partly cloudy with a chance of showers through early afternoon, then mostly sunny in the late afternoon. That humidity will remain with a high in the mid-80s.
0: 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Put some ice in the glass and a little fire in the speakers.
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0: 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Hardy and Eric Church are both playing the Boots on the Bend Country Music Festival in South Bend. It's happening August 14th and 15th. Chase Rice, Ashley McBride, and a bunch of other people are on the bill as well. And Tammy has one last chance for you to win tickets tomorrow morning. Be listening for your chance to win those tickets. And if you want more information or you want to go ahead and buy tickets, you'll find the link on WWKI.com.
1: This is the KI forecast from the McCool's Flooring Weather Center.
0: Partly cloudy tonight with a chance of showers and thunderstorms and a low in the mid-60s. Tomorrow, partly cloudy, chance of showers and thunderstorms, humid with a high in the low 80s. Then Saturday, it's going to be partly cloudy with a chance of showers through early afternoon. Then mostly sunny in the late afternoon. That humidity will remain with a high in the mid-80s.
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0: Kane Brown on Hit Country 100.5 KI. Hey, what's going on? This is Nick. We'll check the KI forecast again after the break. This looks really interesting. It's coming up next Wednesday. Howard County historian Gil Porter is going to give a lecture on the lives and experiences of 38 men and women born during or before the Revolution who later came to Howard County and were buried here in the county. It's called The Oldest People in Howard County Cemeteries. Once again, it's happening next Wednesday at Kresge Auditorium. You can get full information through the events calendar on WWKI.com.
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2: Partly cloudy tonight with a chance of showers and thunderstorms and a low in the mid-60s. Tomorrow, partly cloudy, chance of showers and thunderstorms, humid with a high in the low 80s. Then Saturday, it's going to be partly cloudy with a chance of showers through early afternoon, then mostly sunny in the late afternoon. That humidity will remain with a high in the mid-80s.
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0: 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Hey, this is Nick. Thanks for coming along this morning on Mail Call. Complaint or compliment day. 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
1: ABC News, I'm Brian Clark. Senator Mitch McConnell of Kentucky, not seen on Capitol Hill since June 11, says in a statement he's been discharged from a rehabilitation center. He had suffered a fall at his home in June and was briefly unconscious. ABC Stephen Portnoy has the latest from Washington.
2: The statement only says that he'll continue his recovery at home during the August work period, excuse me, the state work period, so the August recess, which will end sometime in mid-September. The open question here in Washington is, will we see Mitch McConnell return to D.C., return to the Capitol for his final months of his seventh term?
1: The attorney for Dr. Anthony Fauci called today's Senate committee vote to hold Fauci in contempt a crude political stunt. The committee chair, Rand Paul, says he'll refer the vote on Fauci's refusal to answer questions last week to the Department of Justice. Oil prices remain elevated. Still no deal to reopen the Strait of Hormuz. And tomorrow's July jobs report could show more financial impacts. This is ABC News.
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0: This is the KI forecast from the McCool's Flooring Weather Center.
4: Partly cloudy tonight with a chance of showers and thunderstorms and a low in the mid-60s. Tomorrow, partly cloudy, chance of showers and thunderstorms, humid with a high in the low 80s. Then Saturday, it's going to be partly cloudy with a chance of showers through early afternoon. Then mostly sunny in the late afternoon. That humidity will remain with a high in the mid-80s.
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0: Chris Young on Hit Country 100.5 KI. What's up? This is Nick. Kind of a rainy day in KI country. We may have some showers and thunderstorms later tonight as well. We'll check the KI forecast after the break. Right now, Tammy and I are going to saddle up for stupidity.
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0: Everyone knows the get-off-my-lawn stereotype of the cranky old dude, but this guy took it to another level.
6: A 39-year-old man in Minnesota named Kyle Steffen was arrested after he created a homemade spike strip for his yard earlier this year to keep neighborhood children off his lawn.
0: A mother called police to report that Kyle was yelling at her kids, and when they showed up, they saw a long piece of thick plastic set in the lawn with about 43-inch screws sticking up from the plastic.
6: Officers said they noticed tire tracks from bikes in the yard and said that it appeared neighborhood kids were riding through the yard as a shortcut to a park.
0: Kyle admitted to placing the device to keep kids off of his lawn. He told the police he did not mean to injure anyone, only scare them, but police aren't so sure, saying he seemed frustrated the device was not effective.
6: He's being charged with a misdemeanor and could be looking at 180 days in jail or a $1,000 fine.
7: How about you, Lash LaRue? 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

0: Cast from the McCool's Flooring Weather Center.
1: Partly cloudy tonight with a chance of showers and thunderstorms and a low in the mid-60s. Tomorrow, partly cloudy, chance of showers and thunderstorms, humid with a high in the low 80s. Then Saturday, it's going to be partly cloudy with a chance of showers through early afternoon. Then mostly sunny in the late afternoon. That humidity will remain with a high in the mid-80s.
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0: John Morgan on Hit Country 100.5 KI. Good afternoon. I'm Nick. 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
4: Cast from the McCool's Flooring Weather Center.
5: Partly cloudy tonight with a chance of showers and thunderstorms and a low in the mid-60s. Tomorrow, partly cloudy, chance of showers and thunderstorms, humid with a high in the low 80s. Then Saturday, it's going to be partly cloudy with a chance of showers through early afternoon, then mostly sunny in the late afternoon. That humidity will remain with a high in the mid-80s.
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0: say so. Dan and Shay on Hit Country 100.5 KI. What's going on? This is Nick. Dan and Shay, the Young Tour, coming to Ruoff on Friday, September 11th with Tyler Hubbard and Josh Ross. If you're looking for tickets, check out the concert calendar on WWKI.com. National news at the top of the hour. We'll take another peek at the KI forecast, and then it's the Throwback Drive at 5.
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1: ABC News, I'm Brian Clark. The Supreme Court struck down President Trump's bid to end birthright citizenship, the constitutional provision that gives citizenship to anyone born in the United States. Today, the president said the administration is going to make adjustments, and Deputy Chief of Staff for Policy Stephen Miller in the Oval Office explained some planned changes.
2: To expand the definitions of people who are ineligible for birthright citizenship. That includes, for example, alien enemies of the United States, members of foreign terrorist organizations, and large categories of people who lobby and act on behalf of foreign governments.
1: The president reiterated that the U.S. has more than enough munitions amid reports that the war with Iran has depleted the U.S. stockpile of defensive missiles. Tomorrow, the July jobs report provides a latest snapshot on the labor market. Economists expecting it to show a gain of approximately 83,000 jobs in July, with unemployment steady at 4.2%. This is ABC News.
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4: Partly cloudy tonight with a chance of showers and thunderstorms and a low in the mid-60s. Tomorrow, partly cloudy, chance of showers and thunderstorms, humid with a high in the low 80s. Then Saturday, it's going to be partly cloudy with a chance of showers through early afternoon, then mostly sunny in the late afternoon. That humidity will remain with a high in the mid-80s.
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0: Shania on the Throwback Drive at 5 with Love Gets Me Every Time. What's up? This is Nick. We're just getting started, taking you back to the 90s and early 2000s. Here's Josh Turner on 100.5 KI.
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Tanya Tucker, soon on the Throwback Drive at 5. Hey, this is Nick. 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Here's one for Clint Black, A Good Run of Bad Luck on 100.5 KI. A higher

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1: This is the KI forecast from the McCool's Flooring Weather Center.
0: Partly cloudy tonight with a chance of showers and thunderstorms and a low in the mid-60s. Tomorrow, partly cloudy, chance of showers and thunderstorms, humid with a high in the low 80s. Then Saturday, it's going to be partly cloudy with a chance of showers through early afternoon, then mostly sunny in the late afternoon. That humidity will remain with a high in the mid-80s.
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0: 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He'll be opening for Dan and Shay on the Young Tour at Ruoff on Friday, September 11th. 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
4: Partly cloudy tonight with a chance of showers and thunderstorms and a low in the mid-60s. Tomorrow, partly cloudy, chance of showers and thunderstorms, humid with a high in the low 80s. Then Saturday, it's going to be partly cloudy with a chance of showers through early afternoon, then mostly sunny in the late afternoon. That humidity will remain with a high in the mid-80s.
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0: 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Hey, this week's show will be broadcast live at the 52nd Annual Mid-America Threshing and Antique Show at the Tipton County 4-H Fairgrounds. 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
1: ABC News, I'm Brian Clark. The Supreme Court struck down President Trump's bid to end birthright citizenship, the constitutional provision that gives citizenship to anyone born in the United States. Today, the president said the administration's going to make adjustments, and Deputy Chief of Staff for Policy Stephen Miller in the Oval Office explained some planned changes.
2: To expand the definitions of people who are ineligible for birthright citizenship. That includes, for example, alien enemies of the United States, members of foreign terrorist organizations, and large categories of people who lobby and act on behalf of foreign governments.
1: The president reiterated that the U.S. has more than enough munitions amid reports that the war with Iran has depleted the U.S. stockpile of defensive missiles. Tomorrow, the July jobs report provides the latest snapshot on the labor market. Economists expecting it to show a gain of approximately 83,000 jobs in July, with unemployment steady at 4.2%. This is ABC News.
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4: Partly cloudy tonight with a chance of showers and thunderstorms and a low in the mid-60s. Tomorrow, partly cloudy, chance of showers and thunderstorms, humid with a high in the low 80s. Then Saturday, it's going to be partly cloudy with a chance of showers through early afternoon, then mostly sunny in the late afternoon. That humidity will remain with a high in the mid-80s.
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0: 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Hey, this is Nick. American Girl created an 18-inch Megan Maroney doll and, of course, the sparkly accessories to match. The doll will be sold at Target later this year, but for now, fans can purchase Megan-inspired outfits and accessories like her sparkly pink dress and white boots. I wouldn't be surprised if we see a Megan Maroney doll on the WeCare Telethon this year.
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0: Partly cloudy tonight with a chance of showers and thunderstorms and a low in the mid-60s. Tomorrow, partly cloudy, chance of showers and thunderstorms, humid with a high in the low 80s. Then Saturday, it's going to be partly cloudy with a chance of showers through early afternoon. Then mostly sunny in the late afternoon. That humidity will remain with a high in the mid-80s.
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0: 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What's going on? This is Nick. 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

0: forecast from the McCool's Flooring Weather Center.
1: Partly cloudy tonight with a chance of showers and thunderstorms and a low in the mid-60s. Tomorrow, partly cloudy, chance of showers and thunderstorms, humid with a high in the low 80s. Then Saturday, it's going to be partly cloudy with a chance of showers through early afternoon, then mostly sunny in the late afternoon. That humidity will remain with a high in the mid-80s.
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0: Hit Country 100.5 KI. What's going on? This is Nick. Thanks for hanging out this afternoon. Tammy's back in the morning with one last chance to win Boots on the Bend tickets. Big Country Music Festival happening in South Bend, August 14th and 15th. Co-headlining Eric Church and Hardy, Chase Rice, Ashley McBride, many others on the bill. Should be a great time, and you could be there. Be listening for your chance to win tomorrow morning with Tammy. And then join us for Mail Call at 9:30. I'll talk to you then. Have a great evening.
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1: This is the KI Forecast from the McCool's Flooring Weather Center.
2: Partly cloudy tonight with a chance of showers and thunderstorms and a low in the mid-60s. Tomorrow, partly cloudy, chance of showers and thunderstorms, humid with a high in the low 80s. Then Saturday, it's going to be partly cloudy with a chance of showers through early afternoon, then mostly sunny in the late afternoon. That humidity will remain with a high in the mid-80s.
3: ABC News, I'm Brian Clark. The back and forth over the Strait of Hormuz continues as President Trump was asked if there's been a deal reached with Iran to reopen that critical passageway.
4: Well, I don't want to say it has been. It's sort of open right now. You know, we have a thing called the blockade headed up by the U.S. Navy, and we control it. And now we control it, but they can always shoot something. They always have something or drop a mine.
3: The president refuted reports that U.S. stockpiles of defensive missiles have dwindled because of the war. More than 7,000 flight delays in the U.S. today, and one factor, an outage at a major air traffic control center in Minneapolis that shut down airspace over a wide swath of the Midwest. That airspace has reopened. The 37-year-old man accused of starting a destructive wildfire last week in Spokane, Washington, was in court. Prosecutors say he described fire as powerful and beautiful and that he planned the fire for months. This is ABC News.
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0: 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How you doing? JR here, reminding folks, if you have an event going on, you can submit it right there on our community calendar. And make sure you check that calendar regularly. All kinds of events are on there, from garage sales to fish fries, fundraisers. You get my drift. So make sure you check it out on the events calendar. Just go to wwki.com, click on events, and follow the calendar and the list. And once again, if you have something you want others to know about, it's a great way to get it out there for others to see. So just go to wwki.com and click on events calendar. Make sure you keep an eye on it, because I'm sure you'll find something that appeals to you right there on wwki.com. 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